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1: 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We're open Monday to Friday, 10 till 4. 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
2: The RAF has temporarily paused its high-speed Hawk fighter jet training after two pilots ejected from their aircraft moments before it crashed and narrowly missed homes on Anglesey. Britain should commit to rejoining the European Union within a decade. That's according to the think tank chaired by Sir Tony Blair. Holly Hughes reports.
3: Sir Tony, who left office in 2007, has said Andy Burnham's government should be clear it wants to enter into a structured formal relationship where everything is on the table. He claimed the EU inviting Canada to become its first associate member showed a newfound flexibility in relations between the EU and non-member states. However, the former Labour leader said it would be wrong to return to a straight membership of the single market and customs union.
2: New data for England shows only half of people being treated by their GP for high blood pressure have it under control. Analysis by Oxford University of 1.4 million adults also found most people across England with the condition are unaware that they have it, increasing their risk of stroke, heart attack and early death. After new research showed many workers are losing sleep worrying about people who rely on them, a leading union stepping up calls for investments in public services. Unison say the findings highlight the need for investments in public services as it launched a petition calling for increased funding in next month's budget. People who watched the World Cup this summer are exposed to junk food, alcohol and gambling branding every 7 seconds. Researchers from the universities of Bristol and Oxford say unhealthy food and drink brands accounted for almost 7 in 10 ads, with almost 66,000 appearances. Dr. Raffaello Rossi is one of the experts.
4: The big worry is that, of course, this advertising tends to translate into action. So that's why brands spend a lot of money, is because they know, of course, this works.
2: In a statement, FIFA told us the majority of its revenues will be invested back into the global game. And the drive to recruit thousands more magistrates to cut court delays has been launched by the government. The Ministry of Justice are aiming to have 21,000 magistrates by 2029. That's the latest from Radio News Hub. I'm Jules Eastbridge.
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1: Whatever the weather.
2: Largely dry for the UK for Thursday, but a band of showers will affect northern and western areas. Temperatures ranging from 15 degrees Celsius in the north to 23 degrees Celsius in the south.

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2: Think tank chair by Tony Blair claims Britain should rejoin the EU within the next 10 years. Holly Hughes has more.
3: It comes as the former Labour Prime Minister said the country needed a new approach to post-Brexit relations. Sir Tony said the EU inviting Canada to become its first associate member showed a newfound flexibility in relations between the EU and non-member states. He's also recommending Andy Burnham's government should be clear it wants to enter into a structured, formal relationship where everything is on the table. But in a slight to the leadership of Sir Keir Starmer, he also cautioned towards an inching towards Europe as a result of public opinion.
2: The RAF has temporarily paused Hawkjet training after two pilots ejected moments before their aircraft crashed near Holmes on Anglesey. The pilots suffered minor injuries and have been treated. The Hawk T2 aircraft had been flying out of RAF Valley when it plummeted to the ground, and investigations underway. Teenagers in England will be able to study new vocational GCSEs and access more work experience opportunities under government reforms to put technical and academic education on an equal footing. The qualifications, which will sit alongside traditional GCSEs, will be available to 14-year-olds in some subjects from as early as September 2029, and they will eventually replace existing technical awards. Nearly 6 billion people around the globe engaged with the World Cup this summer, but that came with more than 93,000 visible appearances of brands promoting unhealthy food and drink, alcohol and gaming. That's according to experts from the University of Bristol and Oxford. Dr. Raffaello Rossi is one of them.
4: The more advertising you see, the more likely you are to do this. So in this case, to consume unhealthy food, to start betting or to start drinking alcohol. And then we know, of course, following that, there will be an increased chance of harm.
2: Experts also say alcohol was advertised in countries where it's illegal. In a statement, FIFA told us the majority of its revenues will be reinvested back into the global game. And the government's launched a drive to recruit thousands more magistrates to cut court delays. Adverts will appear on national television as well as on social media. That's the latest from Radio News Hub. I'm Jules Eastbridge.
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2: Largely dry for the UK for Thursday, but a band of showers will affect northern and western areas. Temperatures ranging from 15 degrees Celsius in the north to 23 degrees Celsius in the south.

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2: 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We're all hitting its 65th birthday milestone. I won't start singing happy birthday on air, don't worry, as I don't want to lose listeners. But there was cake and balloons, and our chief executive, Liz Bishop, spoke to patients and staff about how far we've come since 1958. But if you want to keep up to date with what we've been up to or want to let us know what you'd like to hear more of, you can reach out to us on our social media platforms at CCCNHS.
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When I walk on by, girls be looking like Debbie Fly. 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It's Red Food with the big ass bro.

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2: Britain should commit to rejoining the European Union within a decade. That's gone to the think tank chaired by Sir Tony Blair. Holly Hughes reports.
3: Sir Tony, who left office in 2007, has said Andy Burnham's government should be clear it wants to enter into a structured formal relationship where everything is on the table. He claimed the EU inviting Canada to become its first associate member showed a newfound flexibility in relations between the EU and non-member states. However, the former Labour leader said it would be wrong to return to a straight membership of the single market and customs union.
2: The RAF has temporarily paused its high-speed Hawk fighter jet training after two parts ejected from their aircraft moments before it crashed and narrowly missed homes. The Hawk T2 aircraft have been flying out of RAF Valley. After new research showed many workers are losing sleep worrying about the people who rely on them, a leading union is stepping up calls for investments in public services. Unison say the findings highlight the need for investment in public services and it's launched a petition calling for increased funding in next month's budget. A survey of more than 1,400 public sector workers found almost 9 in 10 indicated their workload had grown in the past year. Experts say this summer's World Cup brought with it the advertising of harmful products.
4: One of the main issues we found was that a lot of advertising FIFA used in their feed was broadcasted to countries where this was illegal. So, for example, alcohol consumption in over 10 countries is illegal. So this is quite some serious issues and we think somebody needs to step up.
2: That's Dr. Raffaele Rossi from the University of Bristol. Researchers warned more than 93,000 visible appearances of brands promoting unhealthy food and drink, alcohol and gambling were broadcast to the World Cup's 6 billion viewers. FIFA say that they are reinvesting money into the sport. And the government reforms to put technical and academic education on equal footing. Teenagers across England will be able to study new vocational GCSEs and access more education experiences. A drive to recruit thousands more magistrates to cut court delays has been launched by the government. The aim is to have 21,000 magistrates by 2029. That's the latest from Radio News Hub. I'm Jules Eastbridge.
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1: Whatever the weather.
2: Staying largely dry across the UK for Thursday, but a band of showers will affect northern and western areas. Temperatures ranging from 15 degrees Celsius in the north to 23 degrees Celsius in the south.

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1: Hi everyone, I'm Heather from the communications team here at the Clapham Ridge Cancer Centre. 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We don't want to overload you with information but want to help you recognise signs and symptoms and empower you to speak to your GP if something doesn't feel right. 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

If you've had a cough for 3 weeks or more, and it isn't COVID-19, don't just ignore it. It could still be a warning sign. A cough you just can't shake off could be a sign of cancer. It's probably nothing serious, but finding cancer early makes it more treatable. 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
2: The think tank chaired by Tony Blair claims Britain should rejoin the EU in the next decade. Holly Hughes has more.
3: It comes as the former Labour Prime Minister said the country needed a new approach to post-Brexit relations. Sir Tony said the EU inviting Canada to become its first associate member showed a newfound flexibility in relations between the EU and non-member states. He's also recommending Andy Burnham's government should be clear it wants to enter into a structured, formal relationship where everything is on the table. But in a slight to the leadership of Sir Keir Starmer, he also cautioned towards an inching towards Europe as a result of public opinion.
2: The RAF has temporarily paused Hawkjet training after two pilots ejected moments before their aircraft crashed near Holmes on Anglesey. The pilots suffered minor injuries and were taken to hospital. Economists say rising demand for special educational needs and disabilities provision will remain a pressure on school budgets despite significant growth in funding. The Institute for Fiscal Studies estimated that school funding per pupil in England is now expected to grow by 9% in real terms between 2025-26 and 2028-29. But they say stripping out planned funding for SEND, mainstream funding for pupils, is expected to rise by 3% in real terms over that period. People who watched the World Cup this summer are exposed to junk food, alcohol and gambling branding every 7 seconds. Researchers from the universities of Bristol and Oxford say unhealthy food and drink brands account for more than 7 in 10 ads, with almost 66,000 appearances. Dr. Raffaella Rossi is one of the experts.
4: The big worry is that, of course, this advertising tends to translate into action. So that's why brands spend a lot of money, is because they know, of course, this works.
2: In a statement, FIFA told us the majority of its revenues will be reinvested back into the global game. Teenagers in England will be able to study new vocational GCSEs and access more work experience opportunities under government reforms to put technical and academic education on an equal footing. And the government's launched a drive to recruit thousands more magistrates in a bid to cut court delays. Adverts will appear on TV as well as social media. That's the latest from Radio News Hub. I'm Jules Eastbridge.
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1: Whatever the weather.
2: Staying largely dry across the UK for Thursday, but a band of showers will affect northern and western areas. Temperatures ranging from 15 degrees Celsius in the north to 23 degrees Celsius in the south.

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1: Did you know that somebody wins a £2,000 top prize every week in the Wirral Hospice St John's weekly lottery? And sometimes that isn't the biggest cash prize. The second prize is a minimum of £500, which can roll over up to a massive £10,000. A lady who's been supporting the hospice throughout her lottery membership for all of its 20 years won 10 grand.
2: It's only a pound a week to be in the lottery, and you'd be joining thousands of other people whose generosity through the Wirral Hospice St John's Lottery helps us to meet the equivalent cost of 15 specialist care nurses.
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2: Andy Burnham wants to scrap the ban on drinking at football, saying it's outdated and discriminatory. The Prime Minister pointed to fans of other sports being able to drink in the stands while watching their teams. The ban was brought in the 80s to combat hooliganism. Police chiefs say it'd be incredibly rash to scrap the ban without proper consultation. Online misogyny and abuse against women is going up at a rapid rate. A joint report from Refuge in the End Violence Against Women Coalition says more than one in three women have experienced some form of online violence, rising to 47%. For 16 to 24-year-olds. Beau Bottomley is Refuge's policy and public affairs manager.
3: Ofcom has already introduced guidance for tech companies on how to tackle violence against women and girls on their platforms, but that guidance is voluntary, and we're concerned that tech companies just won't be incentivized to implement it without risk of enforcement.
2: Teenagers in England will be able to study new vocational subjects as part of their GCSEs from September 2029. The qualifications will sit alongside traditional GCSEs. They'll be available to 14-year-olds who also have better access to work experience opportunities, part of plans to tackle the NEETS crisis. Britain should commit to rejoining the European Union within a decade. That's according to the think tank chaired by Sir Tony Blair. Holly Hughes reports.
4: Sir Tony, who left office in 2007, has said Andy Burnham's government should be clear it wants to enter into a structured formal relationship where everything is on the table. He claimed the EU inviting Canada to become its first associate member showed a newfound flexibility in relations between the EU and non-member states. However, the former Labour leader said it would be wrong to return to a straight membership of the single market and customs union.
2: And Harry Kane says he wants to continue with a sporting career after he retires from football and is seriously considering becoming a kicker in the NFL. The Ballon d'Or favourite did admit he has dreams of becoming a golfer, but says American football could be a little more realistic. From Radio News Hub, I'm Frankie Hersine.
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1: Whatever the weather.
2: Dry with sunny spells for most of us throughout the day. Some cloud and rain across parts of Northern Ireland and Scotland, though. Another warm day in the southeast with a high of 22 degrees Celsius.

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You probably think you're pretty good at multitasking behind the wheel. I mean, you have to multitask to drive. So what's wrong with checking your phone? The thing is, your brain simply doesn't work that way. Even a quick look at the message, requiring for quick reply, affects your concentration and makes you less able to react to hazards. If you use a mobile phone while driving, you're 4 times more likely to crash. 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
2: The Prime Minister says the ban on drinking at football is outdated and discriminatory, and he wants to scrap it. Andy Burnham pointed to the fact that fans of other sports are allowed to drink in the stands, but police chiefs say a proper consultation must come first, while the Football Supporters Association say the legislation should be reviewed. The government need to stick to their pledge to tackle violence against women and girls. That's the message from Charities Refuge and the End Violence Against Women Coalition.
3: No women should feel forced to come offline because of the abuse that they experience. The responsibility really lies with tech companies to make their platforms safer by design, to prevent abuse and to tackle perpetrators.
2: Their new report finds young women who use social media say they are recommended content that is humiliating, degrading or sexually violent towards women most or every time they use it. Police are investigating after a far-right activist filmed himself apparently slashing a dinghy while a rescue crew member was still on board. The boat had been used to transport migrants across the channel, and the crew member was reportedly meant to take the boat back to France. Hundreds gathered in Gosport on Tuesday to protest the crossings. Six people were arrested. Two AI chief executives have urged the United Nations to set rules on the technology, saying it could be a threat to humanity. They're calling on countries to set safeguards that stop artificial intelligence from becoming too powerful to rein in. Parents of 10 to 15-year-olds are struggling to cope with their own mental well-being. Action for Children say they're seeing a rise in the number of adults contacting their Parent Talk support service. Jo Thurston's from the charity and says we need to do more to support parents of this age group.
4: It's difficult because we're their support and their strong person who's looking out for them. But we're also dealing with like the upset and the emotional sort of trauma to ourselves, you know, when they're coming out with some of the things that they're going through.
2: And Harry Kane says England's World Cup exit this year was the most painful near miss yet, saying their semi-final collapse to Argentina wasn't us as a team. From Radio News Hub, I'm Frankie Hersine.
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1: Whatever the weather.
2: Dry with sunny spells for most of us throughout the day. Some cloud and rain across parts of Northern Ireland and Scotland, though. Another warm day in the southeast with a high of 22 degrees Celsius.

Thanks again to April Lloyd for the past couple of hours. She'll be back with you tomorrow morning for early breakfast. Hello and a very warm welcome. It's the Mike Shepherd Breakfast Show until 10 a.m. this morning with the best music for the health park on Radio Clatterbridge.

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Good morning, and another busy show today with feel-good music to start the day and talky bits in between. 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
1: Clatterbridge. Britain should commit to rejoining the European Union within a decade, according to the think tank chaired by Sir Tony Blair, as the former Labour Prime Minister said the country needed a new approach to post-Brexit relations. Sir Tony, who left office in 2007, said Andy Burnham's government should be clear it wants to enter into a structured formal relationship where everything is on the table. Ryanair's chief executive says airfares will rise significantly next summer because of higher oil prices linked to the conflict in Iran. Michael O'Leary says he has no doubt fares will increase, although the extent of the rise remains unclear. Oil prices have recently climbed above $100 a barrel. And car manufacturers have launched the equivalent of one fully electric model every fortnight for the past 3 years, according to new research. The Society of Motor Manufacturers and Traders said drivers were now being offered more electric cars than ever, with more than 170 fully electric models now available.

playing the best music for the Hell Park. It's the Mike Shepherd Breakfast Show till 10. And from 10 p.m. tonight, Mandy Shepherd will be here for another Chilled at the Bridge. It's 3 hours of laid-back, easy listening, helping you to wind down after a long day. Make sure you give it a listen this evening from 10 p.m.

Radio News Hub, I'm Frankie Hersine. The Prime Minister says the ban on drinking at football is outdated and discriminatory, and he wants to scrap it. But police chiefs say a proper consultation must come first. Police are investigating after a far-right activist filmed himself apparently slashing a dinghy while a rescue crew member was still on board. Two AI chief executives have urged the United Nations to create rules on the technology, saying it could be a threat to humanity. And 14-year-olds in England will be able to study vocational subjects as part of plans to get more young people into work.

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0: 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Do give it a listen. They'll have all the usual features and another track from the artist of the week as well. 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
2: Andy Burnham wants to scrap the ban on drinking at football, saying it's outdated and discriminatory. The Prime Minister pointed to fans of other sports being able to drink in the stands while watching their teams. The ban was brought in to combat hooliganism in the 80s, and police chiefs say it'd be incredibly rash to scrap the ban without a proper consultation. Online misogyny and abuse against women is going up at a rapid rate. A joint report from Refuge and the End Violence Against Women Coalition says more than one in three women have experienced some form of online violence, rising to 47% for 16 to 24-year-olds. Beau Bottomley is Refuge's Policy and Public Affairs Manager.
3: If the government is serious about its pledge to halve violence against women and girls within a decade, it really needs to take urgent action to address the online abuse that they're experiencing.
2: Health Trust will meet with a support group for women who underwent unnecessary breast cancer surgery to decide how far back cases will go. County Durham and Darlington Foundation Trust have apologised. They're now using specialists to see if other women underwent unnecessary operations. England striker Ivan Toney is due to appear in court for the first time after being charged with an alleged assault in Soho. The 30-year-old footballer from Northampton is accused of attacking Saber de Silva during an incident at a nightclub on Wardour Street on December the 6th last year. With the new school term underway, there's warnings about how parents are coping with their own mental well-being. Action for Children says it's seeing a rise in the number of patients getting in touch who need support alongside their children. Jo Thurston's from the charity and says parents of 10 to 15-year-olds are especially struggling.
4: Children are hitting adolescence. It's a really difficult time for them in terms of their development and their emotional state and what have you. In the midst of that, they're going to high school, which is a really huge transition.
2: And Harry Kane says he wants to continue with a sporting career after he retires from football and is seriously considering becoming a kicker in the NFL. The Ballon d'Or favourite did admit he has dreams of becoming a golfer, but says American football could be a little more realistic. From Radio News Hub, I'm Frankie Hersine.
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1: Whatever the weather.
2: Dry with sunny spells for most of us throughout the day. Some cloud and rain across parts of Northern Ireland and Scotland, though. Another warm day in the southeast with a high of 22 degrees Celsius.

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It's breakfast on Radio Clatterbridge with Mike Shepherd keeping you company until 10 a.m. this morning. Hope you're doing okay. And it's time to sing along now to some more hand-picked anthems right here on Breakfast.

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1: Radio Clatterbridge. Oasis have announced 4 additional shows for their live tour next year. Due to high demand from fans for tickets for Oasis Live 27, extra shows have been announced at Nebworth on September the 25th and 26th, Rome's Olympic Stadium on July the 26th, and Munich's Allianz Arena on July the 6th. Alongside this, Oasis will now play Paris on July the 20th and 23rd because of railway engineering works near the Stade de France venue on July the 24th. Taylor Swift has announced she is releasing an expanded version of her album The Life of a Showgirl with 4 new songs. The singer revealed the new tracks were written after it became the fastest selling album in US history in its first week, with 4 million equivalent units sold. And the Netherlands will participate in the 2027 Eurovision Song Contest after boycotting this year. The U-turn comes after the responsibility for the event was handed over from Dutch public service broadcaster Avrotros to NPO.

0: gonna be.
1: 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The request collectors will be out on the Hell Park collecting your requests, and the team will be set their weekly challenges. Do join them this Saturday from 10.

0: FM Radio News Hub, I'm Frankie Hairsine. The Prime Minister says the ban on drinking at football is outdated and discriminatory, and he wants to scrap it. But police chiefs say a proper consultation must come first. Police are investigating after a far-right activist filmed himself apparently slashing a dinghy while a rescue crew member was still on board. Two AI chief executives have urged the United Nations to create rules on the technology, saying it could be a threat to humanity. And 14-year-olds in England will be able to study vocational subjects as part of plans to get more young people into work.
1: Ladies and gentlemen of the class of 99, wear sunscreen. If I could offer you only one tip for the future, sunscreen would be it. The long-term benefits of sunscreen have been proved by scientists, whereas the rest of my advice has no basis more reliable than my own meandering experience. I will dispense this advice now. Enjoy the power and beauty of your youth. Oh, never mind. You will not understand the power and beauty of your youth until they've faded. But trust me, in 20 years, you'll look back at photos of yourself and recall in a way you can't grasp now how much possibility lay before you and how fabulous you really looked. You are not as fat as you imagine. Don't worry about the future, or worry, but know that worrying is as effective as trying to solve an algebra equation by chewing bubble gum. The real troubles in your life are apt to be things that never crossed your worried mind, the kind that blindsides you at 4 p.m. on some idle Tuesday. Do one thing every day that scares you. Sing. Don't be reckless with other people's hearts. Don't put up with people who are reckless with yours. Floss. Don't waste your time on jealousy. Sometimes you're ahead, sometimes you're behind. The race is long, and in the end, it's only with yourself. Remember compliments you receive. Forget the insults. If you succeed in doing this, tell me how. Keep your old love letters. Throw away your old bank statements. Stretch. Don't feel guilty if you don't know what you want to do with your life. The most interesting people I know didn't know at 22 what they wanted to do with their lives. Some of the most interesting 40-year-olds I know still don't. Get plenty of calcium. Be kind to your knees. You'll miss them when they're gone. Maybe you'll marry. Maybe you won't. Maybe you'll have children. Maybe you won't. Maybe you'll divorce at 40. Maybe you'll dance the funky chicken on your 75th wedding anniversary. Whatever you do, don't congratulate yourself too much, or berate yourself either. Your choices are half chance. So are everybody else's. Enjoy your body. Use it every way you can. Don't be afraid of it or what other people think of it. It's the greatest instrument you'll ever own. Dance. Even if you have nowhere to do it but in your own living room. Read the directions, even if you don't follow them. Do not read beauty magazines. They will only make you feel ugly.

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0: Just the best way to wake up in the mornings with the best music for the Health Park on Radio Clatterbridge. It's Mike Shepherd on Breakfast Till 10. Thanks for having us on, with more great music on the way next.
1: The Journal of Robinson Crusoe, day 1716. Unbridled joy. Today, washed up on the shore of my lonely outpost. A radio. At last, companionship. 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

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Coffee Club on the way from 10 this morning. And on today's show, they'll have another team of the week. They'll be asking you to identify their celebrity with Who Am I? And they'll have another track from the artist of the week. It's all on the way from 10 a.m.

We'll be catching up with the latest news headlines at 9. You're listening to the Mike Shepherd Breakfast Show. Thanks for having us on. Still got loads to come, by the way, between now and 10 a.m. this morning as well.

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2: The Prime Minister says the ban on drinking at the football is outdated and discriminatory, and he wants to scrap it. Andy Burnham pointed to the fact that fans of other sports are allowed to drink in the stands, but police chiefs say a proper consultation must come first, while the Football Supporters Association say the legislation should be reviewed. Online misogyny and abuse against women is going up at a rapid rate. A joint report from Refuge and the End Violence Against Women Coalition says more than one in three women have experienced some form of online violence, rising to 47% for 16 to 24-year-olds. Beau Bottomley is Refuge's policy and public affairs manager.
3: Ofcom has already introduced guidance for tech companies on how to tackle violence against women and girls on their platforms. That's a great start, but that guidance is voluntary, and we're concerned that tech companies just won't be incentivized to implement it without risk of enforcement.
2: Police are investigating after a far-right activist filmed himself apparently slashing a dinghy while a rescue crew member was still on board. The boat had been used to transport migrants across the channel, and the crew member was reportedly meant to take the boat back to France. There's calls for more support for parents of 10 to 15-year-olds who are struggling with their mental health. Charity Action for Children say it's seeing a rise in parents raising concerns about their own well-being. Jo Thurston is from the charity.
4: And they're telling us that they feel really isolated. They don't know what they can do. They don't know where to get support. Their mental health is sort of struggling as well because they're so worried about their children. At Action for Children, we're sort of really, really focusing on the fact that the parent needs support as well as the child, and it needs to be like a whole family led support.
2: It wants more to be done to support this age group who face key pressure points like starting high school. And 14-year-olds in England will be able to study vocational subjects and have better access to work experience as part of plans to get more young people into work. More than a million 16 to 24-year-olds are not in education, employment or training. The new measures will come into force in September 2029. From Radio News Hub, I'm Frankie Hersine.
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1: Whatever the weather.
2: Dry with sunny spells for most of us throughout the day. Some cloud and rain across parts of Northern Ireland and Scotland, though. Another warm day in the southeast with a high of 22 degrees Celsius.

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It's Mike here until 10 today, community news and news headlines still to come, and the Coffee Club team here on Clatterbridge from 10 a.m. this morning, keeping you company through till 12.

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2: It's common knowledge that the British Red Cross raises funds for international emergencies. These, however, are not the only services we provide in the UK. In the Merseyside area alone, we provide mobility aids in the form of wheelchairs for children, adults, and also heavy-duty wheelchairs. We can also provide wheelchair accessories, such as leg extensions, as well as commodes and other toileting aids. We don't just offer this help, we provide practical services too, including, but not limited to, transport home from hospital, door-to-door transport for essential healthcare journeys, and help with everyday tasks, for example, picking up prescriptions and shopping. 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You could be donating 2 hours a day, a week, or even a month, but it all makes a huge difference. If you're interested, just pop in a shop. We're always pleased to see you there.
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1: Harry Kane says England's World Cup exit was the most painful near miss yet, saying their semi-final collapse to Argentina wasn't us as a team. It's ahead of England's match against eventual world champion Spain on Tuesday for the start of their Nations League campaign. In the Women's Champions League, Chelsea were made to work as they beat debutants Austria Vienna 1-0. Boss Sonia Bombastor says nothing is easy in football. In other football news, Portugal forward Cristiano Ronaldo says he still thinks he has a lot to offer to the national team, but admits he did consider his retirement after the World Cup.
2: I'm always thinking in my decisions, my future, present also. I'm a thinker. You have to think everything. So this is why you saw me here now.
1: And Lewis Hamilton says he hopes Formula One presses ahead with ending the season in the Middle East, despite the ongoing United States-Iran conflict. The campaign is scheduled to finish with rounds in Qatar and Abu Dhabi. Imola has been placed on standby if the races cannot take place.

Good morning, it's Mike on Breakfast Till 10. If you're about from lunchtime today between 12 and 1, then keep it Radio Clatterbridge because we have our daily trip down memory lane with Midday Memories, digging out the finest songs of the past, right here on Radio Clatterbridge.

Radio News Hub, I'm Frankie Hairsine. The Prime Minister says the ban on drinking at football is outdated and discriminatory, and he wants to scrap it, but police chiefs say a proper consultation must come first. Police are investigating after a far-right activist filmed himself apparently slashing a dinghy while a rescue crew member was still on board. Two AI chief executives have urged the United Nations to create rules on the technology, saying it could be a threat to humanity. And 14-year-olds in England will be able to study vocational subjects as part of plans to get more young people into work.

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playing the best music for the Health Park. It's the Mike Shepherd Breakfast Show till 10. And from 10 p.m. tonight, Mandy Shepherd will be here for another Chilled at the Bridge. It's 3 hours of laid-back, easy listening, helping you to wind down after a long day. Make sure you give it a listen this evening from 10 p.m.

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And that's just about all we've got time for, but do stay tuned. Loads still to come, including the Coffee Club on the way from 10 this morning. I'll be back in the morning from 7. Thanks for having us on.

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2: Andy Burnham wants to scrap the ban on drinking at football, saying it's outdated and discriminatory. The Prime Minister pointed to fans of other sports being able to drink in the stands while watching their teams. The ban was brought in to combat hooliganism in the 80s. Police chiefs say it'd be incredibly rash to scrap the ban without proper consultation. But the Football Supporters Association say it has been successfully tested in the women's game. The government need to stick to their pledge to tackle violence against women and girls. That's the message from Charities Refuge and the End Violence Against Women Coalition.
3: No women should feel forced to come offline because of the abuse that they experience. The responsibility really lies with tech companies to make their platforms safer by design, to prevent abuse and to tackle perpetrators.
2: Their new report finds young women who use social media say they are recommended content that is humiliating, degrading and sexually violent towards women most or every time they use it. A judge in the US has temporarily blocked Donald Trump's move to ban three news outlets from the White House. The US president announced the ban on CNN, MS Now and Politico last week, calling them fake news. More recently, he said negative coverage is dangerous for the country. Parents of 10 to 15-year-olds are struggling to cope with their own mental well-being. Action for Children say they're seeing a rise in the number of adults contacting their Parent Talk support service. 40% of them raise concerns about their own well-being alongside their child, up from 28% 2 years ago. Jo Thurston's from the charity and says that we need to do more to support parents of this age group.
4: It's difficult because we're their support and their strong person who's looking out for them. But we're also dealing with like the upset and the emotional sort of trauma to ourselves, you know, when they're coming out with some of the things that they're going through.
2: And more doctors should be getting into content creation to tackle misinformation. That's coming from Dr. Lily Parker, who has over 100,000 followers on Instagram. She says people are missing human interaction and health information in text isn't reaching people. That's the latest from Radio News Hub. I'm Frankie Hersine.
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1: Whatever the weather.
2: Most areas staying dry with sunny spells, but some outbreaks of rain spreading eastwards. Another warm day in the southeast and becoming very windy in the northwest with a high of 22 degrees Celsius.
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ABBA with Take a Chance on Me, and then that, the second top 10 hit for Spandau Ballet from 1981, Muscle Bound. Opening up Thursday morning's Coffee Club here on Radio Clatterbridge, I'm Graham Johnson with the music through till 12 noon, and not just the music, all the regular bits and pieces as well. Everything you'd expect to find on a Thursday morning will be here in its usual places in two records time. We start giving you the clues to our mystery personality. We're going to play Who Am I? Three sets of clues interspersed with some music. And then we ask you to work out who our mystery personality is. And then when we reveal the identity of that personality, we'll play you a song from them. That's coming up in about just under 10 minutes time after the next bit of music. So what's coming up as well? Just after the 11 o'clock news, the second song in after the 11 o'clock news will be a piece of music for our team of the week. The team of the week this week is Diagnostics B, and receptionist Carla has chosen a piece of music. It was the only charting record for a gentleman from Australia many years ago. We shall play that just after the 11 o'clock news. Music for our artist of the week, country legend Kenny Rogers, coming up for you, excuse me, at 11:30. Also still to come, two duets together, the part of the programme called It Takes Two. We've got that coming up for you about 11:20. And in the last half hour of the programme, we're going to look back at what has happened on this date, 24th of September, in years gone by. And as well as telling you who was born on this date and what has happened on this date, we're going to go back to 1964 and play you the number one song from this date in that year. So much to look forward to. Don't go anywhere. You don't want to miss a thing. Especially not this. Madison Avenue, Don't Call Me Baby.

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Fronted by former child actress Patsy Kensit, that was Eighth Wonder, and a song called I'm Not Scared. And before that, it was Madison Avenue with Don't Call Me Baby. From the heart of the Health Park on 1386 AM, also broadcasting to the Clatterbridge Cancer Centre in Liverpool. We're available online at radioclatterbridge.co.uk and on the Radio Clatterbridge app, which you can download from your favourite app store. We are Radio Clatterbridge, this is The Coffee Club, and right now, we're going to start giving you the clues for our mystery personality. Three sets of clues interspersed with some music should lead you to the identity of our mystery personality. Can you guess who it is? See how you go. He was born on the 9th of October 1940 at Liverpool Maternity Hospital. At the age of four, he went to live with his mother's sister, his Aunt Mimi, who was given custody to raise him. Throughout the rest of his childhood and adolescence, he lived in Menlove Avenue, Woolton, with Mimi and her husband George, who had no children of their own. His aunt purchased volumes of short stories for him, and his uncle, a dairyman at his family's farm, brought him a mouth organ and engaged him in solving crossword puzzles. After passing the 11 plus exam, he attended Quarry Bank High School in Liverpool from September 1952 to 1957. In 1956, he got his first guitar. The instrument was an inexpensive Gallatone Champion acoustic, which Mimi was sceptical of his claim he would be famous one day. She hoped he would grow bored with music, often telling him, "The guitar's all very well, but you'll never make a living out of it." He failed his O-level examinations, but was accepted into the Liverpool College of Art after his aunt and headmaster intervened. He faced significant challenges throughout his education due to dyslexia, which affected his reading and writing skills. His academic performance was poor, and while he was drawn to art and music from a young age, his struggles with dyslexia impacted his studies and ultimately resulted in his expulsion from the Liverpool College of Art. Do you know who I'm talking about, or do you need more clues? If you need more clues, they're going to follow after we hear Rod Stewart along with the Royal Philharmonic Orchestra and a version of a song which he made famous, Every Beat of My Heart.

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1: Which was held at the Woolton on 6th of July at St Peter's Church Garden Fete. He asked McCartney to join the band. McCartney recommended that his friend George Harrison become the lead guitarist, and our singer thought that Harrison, then 14 years old, was too young. But McCartney engineered an audition on the upper deck of a Liverpool bus, where Harrison played for our singer and was asked to join the band. Stuart Sutcliffe, a friend from art school, later joined as bassist, and the four became The Beatles in early 1960. In August that year, they were engaged for a 48-night residency in Hamburg, West Germany, and engaged Pete Best as their drummer. After their first Hamburg residency, the band accepted another in April 1961 and a third in April 1962. With Brian Epstein as their manager, Best was replaced by Ringo Starr to complete the four-piece lineup that would remain until the group's breakup in 1970. The band's first single, Love Me Do, was released in October 1962 and reached number 17 on the British charts. They recorded their debut album, Please Please Me, in under 10 hours on the 11th of February 1963, a day when our mystery man was suffering the effects of a cold, which is evident in the vocal on the last song being recorded, Twist and Shout. His songwriting partnership with McCartney yielded 8 of its 14 tracks, and with a few exceptions, one being the album title itself, he had yet to bring his love of wordplay to bear on his song's lyrics, saying, "We were just writing songs, pop songs with no more thought to them than that, to create a sound. The words were almost irrelevant." So who is our mystery personality? You should have a pretty good idea by now, but if you need more clues, they will follow after the next piece of music, and the next piece of music comes from Cyndi Lauper. Time after time.

Cyndi Lauper, of course, with Time After Time. Time on Radio Clatterbridge is 25 minutes before the hour of 11 o'clock. We are currently giving you the clues for our mystery personality game. Are you playing along? Have you worked out who our mystery personality is? I'll give you the third and final set of clues. The band went on to achieve worldwide success that lasted till they split up in 1970 and pursued solo careers. The Beatles received recognition from the British establishment when they were appointed members of the Order of the British Empire, MBE, in the 1965 Queen's Birthday Honours, though our singer subsequently returned his medal in 1969 as a protest over Britain's involvement in the Nigerian Civil War and support of the USA's actions in Vietnam. In 1969, he started the Plastic Ono Band with his second wife, multimedia artist Yoko Ono. After the Beatles disbanded, he released his self-titled album and international top 10 singles Give Peace a Chance, Instant Karma, Imagine, and Happy Christmas, War is Over. He moved to New York in 1971, and between 1973 and 1975, he had chart-topping collaborations with Elton John, Whatever Gets You Through the Night, and David Bowie, Fame. His album, Walls and Bridges, was released in October 1974 and included Whatever Gets You Through the Night and a second single, Number 9 Dream. Following the five-year hiatus, he returned to the music in 1980. He released the single Just Like Starting Over in October, and in November, he and Ono released the album Double Fantasy. In New York, at approximately 5 p.m. on the 8th of December 1980, he autographed a copy of Double Fantasy for Mark David Chapman before leaving the Dakota Building with Ono for a recording session. After the session, they returned around 10:50 p.m. They left the vehicle and walked through the archway of the building, and Chapman then shot him twice in the back and twice in the shoulder at close range. He was rushed to the emergency room of the Roosevelt Hospital, but was pronounced dead on arrival at 11:15 p.m. Double Fantasy won the 1981 Grammy Award for Album of the Year, and that year he also won the Brit Award for Outstanding Contribution to Music. In 2002, he was voted 8th in a BBC poll of the greatest Britons. He was inducted into the Songwriters Hall of Fame in 1997 and the Rock and Roll Hall of Fame twice, as a member of the Beatles in 1988 and as a solo artist in 1994. Who is our mystery personality? I will reveal all and tell you who it is, and then we're going to play a song from them after we hear from the group called Supertramp. Do you remember this from the 1970s? Supertramp and Dreamer.

That was Supertramp and a song from them called Dreamer. Well, we've given you the three sets of clues for our mystery personality game, asked you to identify who our mystery personality is. Steve has got in touch with the studio. He's worked out who the mystery personality is. Have you? Our mystery personality was John Winston Lennon. John Lennon, of course, our mystery personality on the guessing game, Who Am I? And as ever, we're going to play a piece of music from John Lennon now. And sometimes I play obscure, maybe not so well-known songs from our personality of the day. But today, I'm just going to go for the obvious.

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3: 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The Wirral Hospice St John's Lottery. It's a way to win and a way to care. Regulated by the Gambling Commission. You must be over 16 to play.

Interesting. That just stopped. For no apparent reason. Anyway, that would have been more of Octopus's Garden. That was Octopus's Garden by the Beatles. And before that, it was Imagine from John Lennon, who was our star of the day on Who Am I? Not quite sure why that song just finished all of a sudden, but it did. But it was Octopus's Garden, a song which was written and sung by Ringo, one of the very few Beatles songs not to have been written by Lennon and McCartney, and one of the very few that was written and recorded by Ringo. I think the only other one he was known to record was With a Little Help from My Friends. Anyway, yes, don't know what happened there. Going to continue with the music. Hopefully no more problems. This is going to be Dr. Hook and the Medicine Show. And a piece of music from them that was recorded when they were still Dr. Hook and the Medicine Show, before they abbreviated their name to Dr. Hook. This is a song about Sylvia's mother.

0: goodbye.
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I'd take that with patience. And before that, it was Dr. Hook and the Medicine Show and Sylvia's Mother. Got one more piece of music to take us to the news at the top of the hour. Second song in after the news at the top of the hour will be music for our team of the week. The record has been chosen by receptionist Carla from the Diagnostics B team. And she has chosen Love Is In The Air by John Paul Young. That's going to be second song up after the news at the top of the hour. First song up is going to be Billy Joel and Tell Her About It. All that follows the 11 o'clock news along with the second hour of Thursday Morning's Coffee Club.

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2: Far-right activist Daniel Thomas, also known as Danny Tomo, has been arrested after he was filmed slashing the side of a dinghy while a rescue crew member was still on board. The 37-year-old was detained on suspicion of criminal damage and recklessly endangering someone's life. It's understood the crew member was attempting to take back the boat to France. Online misogyny and abuse against women is going up at a rapid rate. A joint report from Refuge and the End Violence Against Women Coalition says more than one in three women have experienced some form of online violence, rising to 47% for 16 to 24-year-olds. Beau Bottomley is Refuge's policy and public affairs manager.
3: If the government is serious about its pledge to halve violence against women and girls within a decade, it really needs to take urgent action to address the online abuse that they're experiencing.
2: The Prime Minister says the ban on drinking at football is outdated and discriminatory, and he wants to scrap it. Andy Burnham pointed to the fact that fans of other sports are allowed to drink in the stands, but police chiefs say a proper consultation must come first, while the Football Supporters Association say the legislation should be reviewed. With the new school term now underway, there's warnings about how parents are coping with their own mental well-being. Action for Children says seeing a rise in the number of parents getting in touch who need support alongside their children, saying their helpline is now a crisis line. Jo Thurston is from the charity and says parents of 10 to 15-year-olds are especially struggling.
4: This particular age group, I mean, children are hitting adolescence. It's a really difficult time for them in terms of their development and their emotional state and what have you. And in the midst of that, they're going to high school, which is a really huge transition.
2: And teenagers in England will be able to study new vocational subjects as part of their GCSEs from September 2029. The qualifications will sit alongside traditional GCSEs. They'll be available to 14-year-olds who will also have better access to work experience opportunities as part of plans to bring down the number of young people not in education, employment or training. From Radio News Hub, I'm Frankie Hersine.
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1: Whatever the weather.
2: Most areas staying dry with sunny spells, but some outbreaks of rain spreading eastwards. Another warm day in the southeast and becoming very windy in the northwest with a high of 22 degrees Celsius.
1: From the heart of the Health Park with Graham Johnson.

His only chart success in Britain? That was John Paul Young with Love Is In The Air, and that was a song for our Team of the Week. The Team of the Week this week is Diagnostics B, and that song was chosen by receptionist Carla. I should say it was his only British charting single, but there's actually been three versions of it in the British charts. It's the only song he's ever had in the charts, but he's had three different versions of it. The original, which is the one I've just played you, there was a remixed version, and then a re-recorded version. But it's the same song, so he's only had one success in this country. John Paul Young and Love Is In The Air. You're tuned to Radio Clatterbridge. It's the Coffee Club on a Thursday morning, Thursday, 24th of September. Still to come, 11:30, we've got music from our Artist of the Week. And the Artist of the Week this week is country legend Kenny Rogers. We've got a piece of music for him, or from him, coming up at about 11:30. Still to come as well, two duets together. A feature in the programme called It Takes Two. That comes up for you in a couple of records time at about 11:20. And in the last half hour of the programme, we're going to look at what has happened on this date in years gone by. And what we're going to do, we are going to play you, or tell you, I'm trying to sort my notes out because I've moved my notes and put the wrong piece of paper away. So I've got to find the piece of paper I'm going to use for that and say that we're going to tell you events that have happened on this date in years gone by, people who were born on this date in years gone by, and we're going to go back to the year 1964 and play you the number one single from this date in that year. So do stay tuned. That is still to come. And there's some great music besides still to come all the way through till 12 noon here on the Coffee Club on Radio Clatterbridge.

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This is the Coffee Club. This is Thursday Morning's Coffee Club on the 24th of September. And the song you just heard was called Julie. It was from a band called The Levellers. They never had a top 10 hit in this country, but they did have a number of hits in the early 1990s. That one got to number 17 in 1994. The Levellers and Julie. And right now it's time for us to play our two duets together feature. The feature is called It Takes Two, in which we feature two duets. And what we're going to play for you today, we're going to play you Peebo Bryson and Roberta Flack with Tonight I Celebrate My Love. And after that, we're going to play Alison Krauss with John Waite and a song which John Waite recorded himself, a song called Missing You. But this is a version that was recorded between Alison Krauss and John Waite. So two great duets to listen to. It Takes Two on Radio Clatterbridge.

John Waite recorded the song originally, but that was a duet version of the song Missing You, which featured not only John Waite, but also singer Alison Krauss. Yes, Alison Krauss. I'm getting myself totally confused with what I'm doing this morning. It's not going well, from my opinion. Anyway, before that, it was Peebo Bryson and Roberta Flack with Tonight I Celebrate My Love. What are we going to do for you now? We're going to play you a couple of songs, one of which is going to come from our Artist of the Week. Artist of the Week for this week is the country legend Kenny Rogers. His music will follow a piece of music. I had already planned on playing this song today. It was already built into my programme schedule before I saw adverts yesterday that the band is going back on the road next year. The band is Mike and the Mechanics. It was a side project originally for Mike Rutherford from the band Genesis. It was a project which he ran in conjunction with Genesis, but while Genesis weren't working, Mike and the Mechanics were. But Mike and the Mechanics are going back on the road next year. We've got a piece of music from them coming up for you now called Silent Running. And after that, a piece of music from our Artist of the Week, Kenny Rogers. And we're going to have Lucille. And I might even sneak in a little bit of Somewhere Only We Know by Lily Allen. Before we do, I'll look at what has happened on this day in years gone by. I know what I'm doing, I think.

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Originally a hit for Keane, that was Lily Allen and her version of Somewhere Only We Know. And before that, we had a piece of music from our Artist of the Week. The Artist of the Week for this week is Kenny Rogers, and from Kenny Rogers we heard Lucille. And if you like country music, tune in between 7 and 9 tonight for Live from the Bridge, when Radio Clatterbridge's very own country girl, Mandy Shepherd, will be presenting a country special, as ever, on a Thursday evening on Live from the Bridge. So country music all the way between 7 and 9 tonight with Mandy. Do stay tuned for that. Right now, we're going to look back at what's happened on this date in years gone by. Today is September the 24th. It is the 267th day of the year in the Gregorian calendar. 98 days remain until the end of the year. In 1645, the Battle of Rowton Heath in England ended the parliamentary victory over a royalist army commanded in person by King Charles I. On this date in 1852, the first powered passenger-carrying airship, the Giffard Dirigible, travelled 17 miles, or 27 kilometres, from Paris to Trappes. On this date in 1946, Cathay Pacific Airways was founded in Hong Kong. And on this date in 1948, the Honda Motor Company was founded. On this date in 1954, the AEC Routemaster, the iconic Red London bus, was introduced into service. And on this date in 1973, Guinea-Bissau declared its independence from Portugal. In 2005, on this date, Hurricane Rita made landfall in the United States, devastating portions of southwestern Louisiana and the extreme southeast of Texas. And on this date in 2014, the Mars Orbiter mission makes India the first Asian nation to reach Mars orbit and the first nation in the world to do so at its first attempt. Famous people to have been born today. 1870, Georges Claude, the French chemist and engineer and the man who invented neon lighting. On this date in 1883, it was the birth of Franklin Clarence Mars, an American businessman who founded the Mars Sweet Company. F. Scott Fitzgerald, the American novelist and short story writer, was born on this date in 1896. And on this date in 1911, Konstantin Chernenko, the Soviet politician, general secretary of the Communist Party and de facto leader of the USSR, was born. Jim Henson, the American puppeteer, director, producer and screenwriter and creator of The Muppets, was born on this date in 1936. And born on this date in 1941, Linda McCartney, the American singer and photographer and, of course, former wife of Paul McCartney. Jerry Marsden, the English singer-songwriter and guitarist, was born on this date in 1942. And 20 years later, born on this date in 1962, Ali McCoist, the Scottish footballer and manager and sports broadcaster. So, we're going to look back to find a number one single from this date in years gone by. So, what was number one on the 24th of September, 1964? It actually hit the charts on this date. Hit the number one spot on this date. It was 1964, Herman's Hermits with I'm Into Something Good. Spent 2 weeks at the top of the charts from the 24th of September to the 7th of October. It was the debut hit for the band. It was their only number one of 10 top 10 hits and 21 top 40 hits, one of which was recorded under the name Peter Noon and Herman's Hermits. These are Herman's Hermits, I'm Into Something Good.

Gilbert O'Sullivan and Claire. That brings us to our last piece of music on the programme today. After the news at 12 o'clock, it's going to be Midday Memories through till 1. I am going to leave you today with this piece of music from Neil Sedaka. Breaking up is hard to do.

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2: Far-right activist Daniel Thomas has been arrested after he was filmed slashing the side of a dinghy while a rescue crew member was on it. The 37-year-old, who's also known as Danny Tomo, uploaded a video on YouTube showing him being detained on suspicion of criminal damage and recklessly endangering someone's life. Online misogyny and abuse against women is going up at a rapid rate. A joint report from Refuge and the End Violence Against Women Coalition say more than one in three women have experienced some form of online violence, rising to 47% for 16 to 24-year-olds. Beau Bottomley is Refuge's policy and public affairs manager.
3: If the government is serious about its pledge to halve violence against women and girls within a decade, it really needs to take urgent action to address the online abuse that they're experiencing.
2: A judge in the US has temporarily blocked Donald Trump's move to ban three news outlets from the White House. The US president announced the ban on CNN, MS Now, and Politico last week, calling them fake news. More recently, he said negative coverage is dangerous for the country. There are calls for more support for parents of 10 to 15-year-olds who are struggling with their mental health. Charity Action for Children say it's seeing a rise in parents raising concerns about their own well-being, warning its helpline is becoming a crisis service. Jo Thurston is from the charity.
4: And they're telling us that they feel really isolated, they don't know what they can do, they don't know where to get support, their mental health is sort of struggling as well because they're so worried about their children. At Action for Children, we're sort of really, really focusing on the fact that the parent needs support as well as the child, and it needs to be like a whole family-led support.
2: They want more to be done to support this age group who face key pressure points like starting high school. And Harry Kane says he wants to continue with a sporting career after he retires and is seriously considering becoming a kicker in the NFL. The Ballon d'Or favourite did admit he has dreams of becoming a golfer, but says American football could be a little more realistic. That's the latest from Radio News Hub. I'm Frankie Hersine.
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1: Whatever the weather.
2: Most areas staying dry with sunny spells, but some outbreaks of rain spreading eastwards. Another warm day in the southeast and becoming very windy in the northwest with a high of 22 degrees Celsius.

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grows up to be somebody that just loves to learn, and another child grows up to be somebody you just love to burn.

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But you can't stay cause you've been somewhere else. 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

having a tweak under the bonnet. 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
2: The government is serious about its pledge to halve violence against women and girls within a decade, it really needs to take urgent action to address online abuse.
3: Warnings today over the experiences women face online. I'm Frankie Hairsine and you're listening to the Lunchtime News programme from Radio News Hub. Also on the show today, Andy Burnham wants to allow drinking while watching the football. New opportunities for young people to tackle the number of those not in education, employment or training. And we'll have the latest sports news. First, though, a look at today's other top stories with Georgia Lee.
4: Far-right activist Daniel Thomas has been arrested after he was filmed slashing the side of a dinghy whilst a rescue crew member was on it. The 37-year-old, who's also known as Danny Tomo, uploaded on YouTube showing him being detained on suspicion of criminal damage and recklessly endangering someone's life. Australian Prime Minister Anthony Albanese raised huge concerns over an OpenAI agent infiltrating a health department website back in July. He says he's disappointed the company took too long to report it. OpenAI say their models took actions they didn't intend. It comes as AI leaders like OpenAI chief Sam Altman call for strong regulations on the tech. A judge in the US has temporarily blocked Donald Trump's move to ban three news outlets from the White House. The US president announced the ban on CNN, MS Now, and Politico last week, calling them fake news. More recently, he said negative coverage is dangerous for the country. And more doctors should be getting into content creation to tackle misinformation. That's coming from Dr. Lily Parker, who has over 100,000 followers on Instagram. She says people are missing human interaction and health information text isn't reaching people.
3: Our top story today, charities are calling on the government to commit to their pledge to halve violence against women and girls with a focus on social media. Holly Hughes has the story.
5: Refuge and the End Violence Against Women Coalition have released a new report, which they say reveals the shocking scale of online misogyny and abuse. Around one in three women reported experiencing some sort of online violence, rising to nearly half for those aged between 16 and 24.
2: Ofcom has already introduced guidance for tech companies on how to tackle violence against women and girls on their platforms. That's a great start, but that guidance is voluntary, and we're concerned that tech companies just won't be incentivized to implement it without risk of enforcement.
5: That's Beau Bottomley, Refuge's policy and public affairs manager. They say that misogynistic content is now widespread and deeply embedded in women's online experiences. Over one in five who use social media say their recommended content that is humiliating, degrading or sexually violent towards women most or every time they use it. And it's forcing some women to leave platforms altogether.
2: No women should feel forced to come offline because of the abuse that they experience. The responsibility really lies with tech companies to make their platforms safer by design, to prevent abuse and to tackle perpetrators.
5: The groups are now calling for urgent action, saying the government needs to go further for tackling abuse online. They say a safer online world for women and girls is not optional, it's essential.
3: Next up today, Andy Burnham says he wants to scrap the ban on drinking at the football. Here to tell us more is Jules Utybridge. So Jules, what's the Prime Minister said about this?
6: So the Prime Minister has made no secret of his love for football, and of course Everton, but he's now using his position to call for the ban on drinking in the stands to be repealed. In the 80s, the government at the time banned drinking in the sight of the pitch in England and Wales, in the top five men's leagues. That was to try and combat the rise of hooliganism. But Andy Burnham says times have changed and that the law is outdated, even discriminatory, pointing to the fact that fans in other sports can do it.
3: And so has this been quite popular?
6: Well, the Football Supporters Association have welcomed the Prime Minister's words. They say it's unfair that you can't drink at the football, but if you were to sit in the same seat for rugby or a gig, for example, it would be allowed. They've also pointed to the fact that successful pilots have been carried out in the women's game, and so that many football clubs would also be in favour.
3: But what are the critics saying about this?
6: Well, policing chiefs aren't actively against it, but say a thorough review must be conducted first, given that antisocial and violent behaviour is far more commonly associated with football than other sports. Concerns have also been raised that drinking could only exacerbate that the rules are there to keep everyone safe. A quick look on social media and you'll find a number of high-profile football content creators criticising the idea, ranging from the fact that it took years to clean up the game, to getting splashed with drinks, and for people going to the toilet more.
3: Thanks, Jules. Still to come, we look at some new opportunities for young people to tackle the neat crisis, the latest sports news, and we'll have the all-important weather.
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3: 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Next today, 1,500 early career opportunities have been announced to tackle the rise in youth unemployment across the UK. It comes as almost 1 million young people aged between 16 to 24 were classified as not in employment, education and training between April and June this year. The move from HSBC will see the recruitment of 1,000 entry-level roles across 2026 and 27 and 500 in-person work experience placements. Our reporter Alex Blakemore spoke to Ian Heath, Head of Emerging Talent at HSBC UK, who outlined the bank's plans.
10: 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We're supporting the government's focus on technical skills, increased work experience and stronger connections between young people and local employers.
11: And there's a growing perception that AI is wiping out entry-level jobs. Is that what's really happening or is the reality far more nuanced?
10: We expect AI to reshape the world of work by transforming existing roles and creating entirely new ones. 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
11: And when do applications open and where can we go to learn more?
10: 2027 entry-level programmes open from late September this year. 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Candidates can also register for HSBC's Talent Community to receive updates about job opportunities and career events.
3: Finally today, let's get a look at the sport with Lisa Darville.
12: Harry Kane says England's World Cup exit was the most painful near miss yet, saying that semi-final collapse to Argentina wasn't us as a team. It's ahead of England's match against eventual world champion Spain on Saturday, the start of their Nations League campaign. Well, elsewhere in the Nations League, Wales face Portugal tonight in Lisbon in their opening fixture. Cristiano Ronaldo says he still thinks he has a lot to offer the Portugal national team, but admits he did consider his retirement after the World Cup.
13: I'm always thinking in my decisions, my future, present also. I'm a thinker. You have to think everything. So this is why you saw me here now.
12: In the Women's Champions League, Chelsea were made to work as they beat debutantes Austria Vienna 1-0. Boss Sonia Bombaster says nothing is easy in football. And Lewis Hamilton says he hopes Formula One presses ahead with ending this season in the Middle East, despite the ongoing United States-Iran conflict. The campaign is scheduled to finish with rounds in Qatar and Abu Dhabi. Imola has been placed on standby if the races can't take place.
3: let's get a quick look at the weather before we go. Most areas staying dry with sunny spells, but some outbreaks of rain spreading eastwards. Another warm day in the southeast and becoming very windy in the northwest with a high of 22 degrees Celsius. That's all from me today. A reminder, you can find out more about all of these stories and more on our social media and at radionewshub.com. I'm Frankie Hersine, and you've been listening to the Lunchtime News programme from Radio News Hub. Have a great afternoon.

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1: Britain should commit to rejoining the European Union within a decade, according to the think tank chaired by Sir Tony Blair, as the former Labour Prime Minister said the country needed a new approach to post-Brexit relations. Sir Tony, who left office in 2007, said Andy Burnham's government should be clear it wants to enter into a structured formal relationship where everything is on the table. Ryanair's chief executive says airfares will rise significantly next summer because of higher oil prices linked to the conflict in Iran. Michael O'Leary says he has no doubt fares will increase, although the extent of the rise remains unclear. Oil prices have recently climbed above $100 a barrel. And car manufacturers have launched the equivalent of one fully electric model every fortnight for the past 3 years, according to new research. The Society of Motor Manufacturers and Traders said drivers were now being offered more electric cars than ever, with more than 170 fully electric models now available.

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1: A dinghy while a rescue crew member was still on board. Two AI chief executives have urged the United Nations to create rules on the technology, saying it could be a threat to humanity. And 14-year-olds in England will be able to study vocational subjects as part of plans to get more young people into work.

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1: Harry Kane says England's World Cup exit was the most painful near miss yet, saying their semi-final collapse to Argentina wasn't us as a team. It's ahead of England's match against eventual world champion Spain on Tuesday for the start of their Nations League campaign. In the Women's Champions League, Chelsea were made to work as they beat debutants Austria Vienna 1-0. Boss Sonia Bombastor says nothing is easy in football. In other football news, Portugal forward Cristiano Ronaldo says he still thinks he has a lot to offer to the national team, but admits he did consider his retirement after the World Cup.
2: I'm always thinking in my decisions, my future, present also. I'm a thinker. You have to think everything. So this is why you saw me here now.
1: And Lewis Hamilton says he hopes Formula One presses ahead with ending the season in the Middle East, despite the ongoing United States-Iran conflict. The campaign is scheduled to finish with rounds in Qatar and Abu Dhabi. Imola has been placed on standby if the races cannot take place.

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1: Oasis have announced four additional shows for their live tour next year. Due to high demand from fans for tickets for Oasis Live 27, extra shows have been announced at Nebworth on September the 25th and 26th, Rome's Olympic Stadium on July the 26th, and Munich's Allianz Arena on July the 6th. Alongside this, Oasis will now play Paris on July the 20th and 23rd because of railway engineering works near the Stade de France venue on July the 24th. Taylor Swift has announced she is releasing an expanded version of her album The Life of a Showgirl with four new songs. The singer revealed the new tracks were written after it became the fastest-selling album in US history in its first week, with 4 million equivalent units sold. And the Netherlands will participate in the 2027 Eurovision Song Contest after boycotting this year. The U-turn comes after the responsibility for the event was handed over from Dutch public service broadcaster Avrotros to NPO.

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2: 781 migrants arrived in the UK yesterday. That's the highest number for a single day so far this year. It comes after a cabinet minister said not every migrant boat can be intercepted in the wake of two boats landing undetected on British shores within 2 days. Far-right activist Daniel Thomas has been arrested after he was filmed slashing the side of a dinghy while a rescue crew member was on it. The 37-year-old, who's also known as Danny Tomo, uploaded on YouTube, showing him being detained on suspicion of criminal damage and recklessly endangering someone's life. Hospital bosses have committed to reviewing the breast cancer care received by about 4,500 women after severe failings were found in services. It's after members of a support group attended a public meeting held by County Durham and Darlington NHS Foundation Trust, where the board decided the scope of its look-back exercise. Social media platform TikTok is to pay a £12.7 million fine from the UK data watchdog after dropping an appeal. The Information Commissioner's Office imposed the fine in 2023 because TikTok didn't do enough to make sure underage children were not using its platform and ensure that their data was used correctly. Parents of 10 to 15-year-olds are struggling to cope with their own mental well-being. Action for Children say they're seeing a rise in the number of adults contacting their Parent Talk support service. 40% of them raised concerns about their own well-being alongside their child. That's up from 28% 2 years ago. Jo Thurston's from the charity.
3: It's difficult with their support and their strong person who's looking out for them. But we're also dealing with like the upset and the emotional sort of trauma to ourselves, you know, when they're coming out with some of the things that they're going through.
2: And the Princess of Wales has been to a garden and met people covering from addiction. She's visited Garran Park in Essex to mark Addiction Awareness Week. That's the latest from Radio News Hub. I'm Holly Hughes.
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1: Whatever the weather.
2: Most areas staying dry with sunny spells, but some outbreaks of rain spreading eastwards. Another warm day in the southeast and becoming very windy in the northwest with highs of 22 degrees Celsius.

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If you've had a cough for 3 weeks or more, and it isn't COVID-19, don't just ignore it. It could still be a warning sign. A cough you just can't shake off could be a sign of cancer. It's probably nothing serious, but finding cancer early makes it more treatable. 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
2: Not every migrant boat can be intercepted. That's what a cabinet minister has said after two uncontrolled landings from the Channel in 2 days. Education Secretary Lucy Powell has made the statements after the day 21 people were detained when a boat evaded border force to reach the beach of Samphire Ho in Dover. Meanwhile, 781 migrants arrived in the UK yesterday. That's the highest number for a single day so far this year. Australian Prime Minister Anthony Albanese has raised huge concerns after an OpenAI agent infiltrated a health department website back in July. He says he's disappointed the company took too long to report it. Meanwhile, OpenAI say their models took actions they didn't intend. It comes as AI leaders like OpenAI chief Sam Altman call for strong regulations on the tech. Record numbers of victims are waiting more than a year for their case to be heard as the Crown Court backlog in England and Wales continues to soar. There were 80,829 outstanding cases at the end of June, according to Ministry of Justice figures. In June, ministers warned it could take nearly 300 years to bring the backlog of cases back to levels seen before the COVID pandemic, without major reforms to cut jury trials. Assaults on passengers and other members of the public on Britain's railways have hit a record high. There were 13,464 reported assaults against people who were not part of the railway workforce between April 2025 and March 2026. And a leading union is stepping up calls for investment in public services. It's after new research showed many workers are losing sleep worrying about people who rely on them. Unison say the thought of letting people down is keeping public service workers up at night. Claire Williams is their Assistant General Secretary.
3: The reality is that you can't keep asking public service workers to do more with less. We're really clear that our public services need a bailout, and they need that now.
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1: Whatever the weather.
2: Most areas staying dry with sunny spells, but some outbreaks of rain spreading eastwards. Another warm day in the southeast and becoming very windy in the northwest with highs of 22 degrees Celsius.

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2: Two pilots who ejected from their aircraft moments before it crashed are expected to make a full recovery, according to the RAF. The Hawk T2 aircraft had been flying out of the Valley Station on Anglesey on Wednesday when it plummeted to the ground in the nearby area. Hawk operations have been paused by the RAF as a precautionary measure, while investigations into the crash are ongoing. The government need to stick to their pledge to tackle violence against women and girls. That's the message from Charities Refuge and the End Violence Against Women Coalition.
3: No women should feel forced to come offline because of the abuse that they experience. The responsibility really lies with tech companies to make their platforms safer by design, to prevent abuse and to tackle perpetrators.
2: Their new report finds young women who use social media say they are recommended content that is humiliating, degrading or sexually violent towards women most or every time they use it. The government has said it must push further and harder to stop migrants crossing the Channel after more than 700 people arrived in the UK on Wednesday. That's the highest number for a single day so far this year. Home Secretary Shabana Mahmood, who has ordered an urgent review by the Border Security Command, said the failure to intercept the two boats was not acceptable. Public service workers are losing sleep over worries for people who rely on them. That's according to leading union Unison, who are calling for more investment in public services to relieve pressures. Their spokesperson is Claire Williams.
4: Our campaign message is really clear. Public sector workers show up for us every day, and we're calling on the government to show up for them now.
2: And a date has been set for Tyson Fury and Anthony Joshua's highly anticipated heavyweight clash. The bout, one of the biggest in British boxing history, will take place at Cardiff's Principality Stadium on December the 11th. Both fighters have held multiple world titles, with Joshua boasting a 30-4 win-loss record, while Fury has 36 wins, 2 losses and a draw. That's the latest from Radio News Hub. I'm Johnny Holmes.
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1: Whatever the weather.
2: Rain across the northwest will slowly edge southeast. Elsewhere, it will stay dry with variable cloud, while mist and fog patches may develop in the southwest, lows of 12 degrees.
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10: Hello once again, it's nice to have your company and welcome along to the A to Z of Pop with me, Richard Smith. Brought to you in association with Specsavers Opticians, during the next hour I'll be featuring songs and artists from the 1960s to today whose name or title begins with the same letter. On the programme today, I'm going to be taking an A to Z look at the letter Q. Yes, Q, with performances by artists including Modern Romance, Cliff Richard, Christine and the Queens, Quartz and Dina Carroll, The Q-Tips, The Lighthouse Family, and of course, Queen. Oh, and if that wasn't enough, throughout the programme there'll also be the chance for you to exercise your grey matter with the A to Z of Pop Trivia Challenge. But more about that later. Anyway, all you have to do for now is to just settle back, relax, and stay tuned to us here on your favourite station for the A to Z of Pop. And kicking us off in fine style from 2008, American folk rock band, the Nitty Gritty Dirt Band. Yes. You're probably thinking, who? Well, it's Jeff Hanna, Jimmy Fadden, Bob Carpenter, John McEwen and Jim Fotologo. Yes, and they had this in the chart in 2008. It's called Queen of the Road. Hey!

0: Now, as you probably gathered, with the letter Q, it's always a bit awkward. Not millions and millions of tunes that begin with the letter Q, and most of them start with Queen, and certainly not so many artists that begin with Q. So it's always an eclectic mix of stuff. Yes, that's about the best way I can describe it. 1982 for Modern Romance and the Queen of the Rapping Scene. I don't know what that's all about. I really don't. The Nitty Gritty Dirt Band kicked us off in fine style, and they were the Queen of the Road. Yes.
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0: Ah, oh dear, must calm down. It's the A to Z of Pop Trivia Challenge, and throughout the show, I'll be giving you a few clues to one of the artists I'll be playing a song by later on. So here goes with your first clue. In keeping with today's theme of the letter Q, I'm looking for an artist whose surname begins with Q today. An English actor, singer and dancer who first found fame on TV's Brookside programme during the early 2000s, playing a character called Anthony Murray. Who could that be? His surname begins with Q. English actor, singer and dancer. Played Anthony Murray on TV's Brookside. Now, don't worry if you didn't get the answer from that clue, as there'll be another couple later on in the programme, here on the A to Z of Pop's Trivia Challenge.
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0: Taking you back to 1966 now for the Peter Pan of Pop. And his version of When, When, When.

can't wait a moment more. Tell me quando, quando, quando. Say it's me that you adore.

off into the distance. Now, I was trying to find out whether that was from a film or not in 1966. It never actually made the UK charts, but good enough to make this programme because it starts with the letter Q, Quando, Quando, Quando. I thought it was from Finders Keepers, but looking at the soundtrack from it, it wasn't. Sounds like that sort of thing, though, doesn't it? Anyway, Cliff Richard there from 1966. Very nice, it was too. If you've just tuned in our way, it's the A to Z of Pop with me, Richard Smith, brought to you in association with Specsavers Opticians. On the show today, we're looking at song titles and artists that all begin with the same letter of the alphabet. And as well as trying to get the answer to today's trivia challenge, the object of our attentions today is the letter Q. So please do stay with us right here on your favourite radio station for some more from the files of the A to Z of Pop. Going to get a bit rocky now with Susie Q from 1973 going through that 48 crash.

0: described as pop, synth pop, art pop, or freak pop. Take your pick. Hello, either way, it's Heloise Letissier, known by a stage name as Christine and the Queens. I know, it's a little bit of a cheat, but it's got the Q in there, the Queens, you see. And from 2016, Tilted. Yes, bit of freak pop for you. Who'd have thought?
1: The A to Z of Pop Trivia Challenge with Richard Smith.
0: Well, have you got the answer to today's trivia challenge yet? No? Well, here's your second clue to an artist I'll be playing a song by later on. And as I said earlier, I'm looking for a male singer whose surname begins with Q today. All right. After appearing on Brookside for 3 years, he decided to try his luck on The X Factor in 2006, where he finished up as the runner-up behind Leona Lewis. Okay, so he was on Brookside for 3 years, decided to try his luck on The X Factor in 2006, where he finished as runner-up. Yes, so he must have had something about him. Anyway, there's another clue for you in about 10 minutes, so still plenty of time for you to get the answer on today's Trivia Challenge.
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0: you wanna go and do that, and do that, and do that. Won't always seem to go, but you don't know what you've got till it's gone. Yeah, yeah.
1: Better known as Q-Tip, American rapper. And their version of Joni Mitchell's Got Till It's Gone. Thank you. And it had. And there we are, got as high as number 6 in the UK charts in 1997. Well, as you've probably gathered so far, you're tuned in to the A to Z of Pop with me, Richard Smith. It's a look at the songs and the stars from the 1960s to today that begin with the same letter of the alphabet. And today we're looking at titles and artists beginning with the letter Q. And coming up in the second half of the show, more

0: Playing your kind of music on your favourite station. It's Richard Smith and the A to Z of Pop.
1: I am so looking forward to that. Sounds a bit of all right. What do you think? Yeah, I thought so as well. Anyway, as well as all that, there's the final clue and the answer to today's trivia challenge, so not too much longer to wait and see if you've worked that all out yet. And please do stay with us for the next 30 minutes or so right here on your favourite station for much more from the files of the A to Z of Pop. And the first tune you heard in that little montage comes by way of 1991 for Quartz and Dina Carroll. And it's too late, baby, now. It's just too late. Well, it's not. We've still got another half an hour.

0: rather nice, that, isn't it? Dina Carroll and Quartz from 1991, and it's too late. Well, it's not quite.
1: The A to Z of Pop Trivia Challenge with Richard Smith.
0: But it is your final clue on today's Trivia Challenge, then. And our featured Q artist today released his debut album, Doing It My Way, in 2007, and then went on to appear successfully on Dancing on Ice, where he won that competition in 2009. He's also been on the West End stage performing in the likes of Grease, Legally Blonde and Dirty Dancing, as well as numerous panto appearances. His surname begins with Q, but who is it? Have you got it yet? Well, I hope you have, but if not, there's not too much longer to wait until I'll be revealing the subject of today's Trivia Challenge.
1: The A to Z of Pop Trivia Challenge.
0: Now, here's a tune that you're going to relax to. 1969 for Cornell Campbell. The falsetto voice thereof. And the Queen of the Minstrels. Just relax.

0: The unmistakable sound of Paul Young with the Q-Tips back in 1980. And they're going to keep your love under lock and key, you know. It's true to say. I can leave you in suspense. No longer.
1: The A to Z of Pop Trivia Challenge with Richard Smith.
0: Well, throughout the show, I've been giving you a few clues to an artist I'm just about to play a song by. So here were those clues. It's an artist whose surname begins with Q today, an English actor, singer and dancer who first found fame on TV's Brookside programme during early part of 2000s, playing a character called Anthony Murray. Now, after appearing on Brookside for 3 years, he decided to try his luck on The X Factor in 2006, where he finished as runner-up behind Leona Lewis, if I can say it. Our featured Q artist today released his debut album, Doing It My Way, in 2007, and then went on to appear successfully on Dancing on Ice, where he won the whole competition in 2009. He's also been on the West End stage, performing in the likes of Grease, Legally Blonde and Dirty Dancing, as well as numerous panto appearances to boot. Now, armed with all that information, you may have got to the answer, which is... Ray Quinn!
1: The A to Z of Pop Trivia Challenge.
0: Ah, dear. Now, I'm afraid there's no prizes for getting it right, so you just have to make do with the satisfaction of knowing that you were right, and well done from me. Ray Quinn is the subject of today's Trivia Challenge. So let's have a listen to him from that album, Doing It My Way. It is My Way.

Lovely. And the subject of today's trivia challenge from 2007, Ray Quinn and his version of My Way. Fantastic. Hope you got it. If not, doesn't really matter. It's only a bit of fun anyway. If you've just tuned in our way, it's the A to Z of Pop with me, Richard Smith, brought to you in association with Specsavers Opticians. On the show today, we're looking at song titles and artists that all begin with the same letter of the alphabet. And the object of our attentions today, as you've gathered by now, is the letter Q. We see Ray Quinn. We have the Q-tips before that, and Queen of the Minstrels. That's how it works. So please do stay with us right here on your favourite wireless station for the last three tunes on today's programme and more from the files of the A to Z of Pop. Formed in Newcastle-upon-Tyne in 1993, this will be the Lighthouse Family. And a little ditty that entered the lower end of the top 40. Number 21 in 1998, The Question of Faith.

0: They are the Roaches. Maggie, Terry and Susie Roach, vocal group from America. And Quitting Time from 1979. The Lighthouse Family before that. And A Question of Faith.
1: Today's edition of the A to Z of Pop was produced and presented by Richard Smith. 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
0: That sounds like a plan to me. Anyway, this edition of the programme was brought to you in association with Specsavers Opticians, and I really do hope that you've enjoyed the last hour rediscovering all those hits and memories. Now, until the next time, this is Richard Smith saying thank you very much indeed for your company on the programme today. And it's on to my final tune for this time around, and we're going to finish with a tune from 1977, taken from a live LP for legendary DJ John Peel. BBC Queen on Air. This will be We Will Rock You. Thanks for listening. I'll see you later. Take care. Ta-ra!

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2: ...781 migrants arrived in the UK yesterday. That's the highest number for a single day so far this year. It comes after a cabinet minister said not every migrant boat can be intercepted in the wake of two boats landing undetected on British shores within 2 days. There are calls for more support for parents of 10 to 15-year-olds who are struggling with their own mental health. Charity Action for Children says it's seeing a rise in parents raising concerns about their own well-being, warning its helpline is becoming a crisis service. Jo Thurston's from the charity.
3: And they're telling us that they feel really isolated, they don't know what they can do, they don't know where to get support, their mental health is sort of struggling as well because they're so worried about their children. At Action for Children, we're sort of really, really focusing on the fact that the parent needs support as well as the child, and it needs to be like a whole family-led support.
2: Virgin Group founder Sir Richard Branson has called Brexit an unmitigated disaster, as a think tank led by Sir Tony Blair said Britain should rejoin the EU within a decade. Sir Richard said the vote in 2016 had been an unprecedented act of economic and political self-harm, and that British people should be given a second chance to decide whether to be in the EU. Museum workers are to stage a two-day strike in a dispute over pay and conditions. Members of Prospect and the Public and Commercial Services Union at the V&A in London will walk out on Friday and Saturday. And a Scottish grandmother has been crowned the world's oldest female Fortnite streamer by Guinness World Records.
4: You know, I stay in the northeast of Scotland in a sort of rural area. I've always known what that book was. Would it ever occur to me that I would have been in it? Never. No, it just is unbelievable.
2: Kath Bowie, who's 78, started playing the massive online shooter in 2017 after she was introduced to it by her grandson, who was 17 at the time, and says nobody is ever too old to start gaming. That's the latest from Radio News Hub. I'm Johnny Holmes.
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1: Whatever the weather.
2: Rain across the northwest will slowly edge southeast. Elsewhere, it will stay dry with variable cloud, while mist and fog patches may develop in the southwest, lows of 12 degrees.
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11: Hello once again, it's nice to have your company and welcome along to the A to Z of Pop with me, Richard Smith. 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Now, during the next hour, I'll be featuring songs and artists from the 1960s to today whose name or title begins with the same letter. On the programme today, I'm going to be taking an A to Z look at the letter N, with performances by artists including Stevie Nicks, Run DMC and Jason Nevins, The New Seekers, the NHS Choir, Daniel Bedingfield, Johnny Nash and the Nolans. Oh, and if that wasn't enough, throughout the programme there'll also be the chance for you to exercise your grey matter with the A to Z of Pop Trivia Challenge, but more about that later. Anyway, all you have to do for the next hour is to just settle back, relax, and stay tuned to us here on your favourite station for the A to Z of Pop. And kicking us off in the very finest style from 1964, Charles Edward Anderson Berry.

0: two Rock and Roll Hall of Fame inductees there. 1964 for Chuck Berry and a number three hit. He's got no particular place to go. And just here, rose to stardom and fame in the Fleetwood Mac era, Stevie Nicks from 1989 with a number 16 hit for her, Those Rooms on Fire. Okay, very nice it was too.
1: The A to Z of Pop Trivia Challenge with Richard Smith.
0: Oh yes, it is the A to Z of Pop Trivia Challenge, and throughout the show I'll be giving you a few clues to one of the songs I'll be playing later on. So here goes with your first clue. Are you ready? I'm looking for a song from 1979 that begins with N today, in keeping with the show, I thought. It's performed by an unlikely female duet of a disco queen and a Broadway legend. Got to number three in the UK charts for 13 weeks during October, November and December of 1979. Disco queen, Broadway legend, female duet, 1979. Now, don't worry too much if you didn't get the answer from that clue, as there'll be another couple later on in the programme, here on the A to Z of Pop Trivia Challenge.
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0: Moving right along, as only we can, to 1998 here on your favourite station, and a UK number one for Run DMC featuring Jason Nevins.
2: And it goes a little something like this.
0: It's like that. Open brackets, and that's the way it is. Close brackets.

0: Now, it spent 16 weeks on the UK charts, and some of those at number one in 1998 for Jason Nevins versus Run DMC, and it's like that. And it sold around 5 million copies worldwide. And you're all thinking, how? But it did. It was very popular back in the day. If you just tuned in our way, it's the A to Z of Pop with me.
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0: 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On the show today, we're looking at song titles and artists that all begin with the same letter of the alphabet. As well as trying to get the answer to today's trivia challenge, the object of our attentions today is the letter N, you see. Jason Nevins, Stevie Nicks, no particular place to go. That's how it works. So please do stay with us right here on your favourite radio station for some more from the files of the A to Z of Pop. Now here's a tune from 2002 by American rapper Nelly, featuring Danny Stevenson, and apparently it's hot in here with two R's. I have no idea what that's all about. I'll just turn the air conditioning on or open a window or something. Come on.

0: Eve Graham, Lynn, Paul, Marty, Christian, Peter, Oliver and Paul Layton in 1974. The New Seekers, I Get a Little Sentimental Over You. Number 5 hit for them. It was getting hot in here before that. So take off all your clothes. Hang on, that's a bit too far, isn't it? Nelly and Danny Stevenson from 2002. Yes, let's gloss over that, shall we?
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0: I think that's a good idea. So have you got the answer to today's trivia challenge yet? No? Well, here's your second clue to a song I'll be playing later on in the show. Now, as I said earlier, I'm looking for a song by a female duet that begins with N today. It featured on at least two albums, one called Wet and the other one called On the Radio, by each of the singers. Had many different length versions, including the 12-inch version, which I've got somewhere at home, which lasts for well over 11 minutes, almost 12 minutes. It's a long song. The version I've got's about 4.5 minutes, so... So there's another clue for you in about 10 minutes, so still plenty of time for you to get the answer on today's Trivia Challenge.
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0: Now here's a tune that got to number one in 1988 for Glenn Medeiros. And Nothing's Gonna Change My Love for You, you know.

0: Glenn Alan Medeiros back in 1988, and Nothing's Gonna Change My Love For You. Fantastic, good to hear that again. Well, as you've probably gathered so far, you're tuned into the A to Z of Pop with me, Richard Smith. It's a look at the songs and the stars from the 60s to today that begin with the same letter of the alphabet. And today we're looking at titles and artists beginning with the letter N. You see, Nothing's Gonna Change My Love For You and the New Seekers. And coming up in the second half of the show, a few more hits and memories for you, just like this.
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0: playing your kind of music on your favourite station. It's Richard Smith and the A to Z of Pop.
1: That's a bit of a little different version of that tune, isn't it? That sounds all right to me. What do you think? Best not answer that. Anyway, as well as all that, there's the final clue and the answer to today's trivia challenge. So not too much longer to wait and see if you work that all out yet. So please do stay with us for the next 30 minutes or so right here on your favourite station for much more from the files of the A to Z of Pop. And continuing now with the Lewisham Greenwich NHS Choir, which makes it qualify for this show, with a tune that was came out of their performances on the BBC Two show, The Choir Sing While You Work. Yes, and they came second on the show and recorded this in aid of a charity campaign in 2015, I think it was. It's called A Bridge Over You. Here's the NHS Choir.

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0: 1971, Gene Terrell, Mary Wilson and Cindy Bird's song The Supremes and Nathan Jones, the NHS Choir before that, and A Bridge Over You. Brilliant, wasn't it?
1: The A to Z of Pop Trivia Challenge with Richard Smith.
0: Okay, it's your final clue on today's Trivia Challenge then. And our featured N song today sold more than 2 million copies in America. They never actually performed this song live together after recording it, although Donna Summer did sing the song in concert with other female performers. Barbara Streisand included a short snippet of it in her 2012 Back to Brooklyn tour. So you've now got the singers of this particular tune, but what's the song called? Have you got it yet? Well, I hope you have, but if not, there's not too much longer to wait until I'll be revealing the subject of today's Trivia Challenge.
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0: Daniel Bedingfield from 2003, and he's never going to leave your side, you know. It's true to say.
1: The A to Z of Pop Trivia Challenge with Richard Smith.
0: All right, then. Throughout the show, I've been giving you a few clues to a song I'm just about to play, so here were those clues. It's a song from 1979 that begins with N today, performed by an unlikely female duet of a disco queen and a Broadway legend. Got to number 3 in the UK charts for 13 weeks during the back end of 1979. Now, it's featured on at least two albums, one called Wet and the other one called On the Radio, and has had many different length versions, including the 12-inch version, which lasts for well over 11 minutes long. Sold more than 2 million copies in America. They never actually performed the song together live after recording it, although Donna Summer did sing the song in concert with other female performers, and Barbara Streisand included a short snippet of it in her 2012 Back to Brooklyn tour. So, armed with all that information, you may have got to the answer, which was, of course, Donna Summer and Barbara Streisand, and No More Tears.
1: The A to Z of Pop Trivia Challenge.
0: Enough is enough. I see what I did there. Anyway, unfortunately, there's no prizes for getting it right, I'm afraid. So you just have to make do with the satisfaction of knowing that you were right. And a big well done and a thumbs up from me. Let's have a listen to it, shall we? The subject of today's Trivia Challenge.

0: It's the subject of today's trivia challenge from 1979. Donna Summer and Barbara Streisand. And No More Tears. Enough is enough. It's enough.
1: It's enough. It's enough. It's enough.
0: It certainly is. If you have just tuned in our way, it's the A to Z of Pop with me, Richard Smith, brought to you in association with Specsavers Opticians. On the show today, we're looking at song titles and artists that all begin with the same letter of the alphabet. And the object of our attentions today is the letter N. You see, no more tears, enough is enough. That's how it works. So please do stay with us right here on your favourite wireless station for some more from the files of the A to Z of Pop. Continuing now with a little ditty from 1969 for Johnny Nash.

0: They were called Grace. 1990s dance act consisting of DJs Paul Oakenfold and Steve Osborne and jazz singer Dominique Atkins. And that's a tune that got as high as number 6 in the UK charts called Not Over Yet. It certainly is, and I've only got one more to play though. And before that, it was Johnny Nash and You Got Soul from 1969. And there we are. That almost concludes our look at the letter N for today.
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0: That sounds like a plan to me. I think I might do that. Anyway, this edition of the programme was brought to you in association with Specsavers Opticians, and I really do hope that you've enjoyed the last hour rediscovering all those hits and memories. Been a bit of all right, hasn't it? Until the next time then, this is Richard Smith saying thank you very much indeed for your company on the programme today. And it's on to my final tune for this time around, and we're going to finish with a tune from 1989. Having said that, it was originally released in 1979, but given a remixed version in 1989 from the Nolans. And I'm in the mood for dancing. Thanks for listening. I'll see you later. Take care. Ta-ra.

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2: A 32-year-old man has been jailed for 2 years and 4 months after using AI to create sexualized images from photographs of children and adults taken without their knowledge or consent. Zafer Dogan from Enfield pleaded guilty to multiple offences, including making indecent images of children. The court heard thousands of photographs had been taken, including images of two children. A leading union warns public service workers are being kept up at night worrying about people who rely on them. Unison has highlighted the need for investment in public services as it launches a petition calling for increased funding in next month's budget. Their spokesperson is Claire Williams.
3: People can only do so much work with less staff, and there is an inevitability that if you don't invest in public sector workers, we will see a reduction in the quality of public services.
2: The government said it must push further and harder to stop migrants crossing the Channel after more than 700 people arrived in the UK on Wednesday. That's the highest number for a single day so far this year. Home Secretary Shabana Mahmood has ordered an urgent review by the Border Security Command. The National Union of Journalists has warned the BBC risks becoming trapped in an inescapable doom spiral if it continues to cut more jobs. In June, the corporation announced its intention to axe up to 2,000 roles in an attempt to make £500 million in savings over 2 years. And a Scottish grandmother has been crowned the world's oldest female Fortnite streamer by Guinness World Records. Kath Bowie is 78 and began playing the game in 2017 after being introduced to it by her teenage grandson.
4: Community just makes it all worthwhile. So in my sort of close community, I have met folk from all over the world. I have a gentleman from New Zealand, and he comes in every day and supports me.
2: She insists nobody is ever too old to start gaming. That's the latest from Radio News Hub. I'm Johnny Holmes.
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1: Whatever the weather.
2: Rain in the northwest with windy conditions and coastal gales. It'll move southeast and become more broken, whilst elsewhere it stays dry, with mist and fog possible in the southwest, lows of 10 degrees.

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1: 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You can give as much or as little commitment as you choose by being involved in discussion groups and Councillor of Governor meetings. As a member, you receive regular newsletters which shows the Trust's progress and plans. You assist in how the Trust is run. 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
1: 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Can they smile? 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S, speech. Is their speech slurred? 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
2: Met Commissioner Sir Mark Rowley says the justice system must treat crime victims better after a man who used AI to make nude images of children was bailed back to his flat near a playground, adding the children should have been put first.
3: But I'm here because this case is yet another example of victims being let down by a justice system that often fails to put their safety first. And in this case, those victims are children.
2: 32-year-old Zafar Dogan has been jailed for 2 years and 4 months after using AI to create sexualized images from photographs of children and adults taken without their knowledge. Dogan, from Enfield, pleaded guilty to multiple offences, including making indecent images of children. The UK government has announced an £88 million package to deliver healthcare, clean water and protection to hundreds of thousands of Palestinians. Support for medical consultations, rehabilitation for children with blast injuries and vital mental health services will be delivered as part of the package. Money will also be spent on sanitation and hygiene services in addition to waste management. A leading union is stepping up calls for investment in public services. It's after new research showed many workers are losing sleep worrying about people who rely on them. Unison says the thought of letting people down is keeping public service workers up at night. Claire Williams is their Assistant General Secretary.
4: You can't keep asking public service workers to do more with less. We're really clear that our public services need a bailout.
2: Two pilots who ejected from their aircraft moments before it crashed are expected to make a full recovery, according to the RAF. The Hawk T2 aircraft had been flying out of the RAF Valley Station on Anglesey on Wednesday when it plummeted to the ground in the nearby area. Hawk operations have been paused by the RAF as a precautionary measure, whilst investigations are ongoing. And a date has been set for Tyson Fury versus Anthony Joshua. It's at Cardiff's Principality Stadium on December the 11th. That's the latest from Radio News Hub. I'm Johnny Holmes.
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1: Whatever the weather.
2: Rain in the northwest with windy conditions and coastal gales. It'll move southeast and become more broken, whilst elsewhere it stays dry, with mist and fog possible in the southwest, lows of 10 degrees.
1: From the heart of the Health Park, with Mandy Shepherd.

Rodney Adkins there, and 15 minutes and opening up your live from the bridge this evening was Brad Paisley's Toothbrush. It's Thursday, September the 24th. It's 9 minutes past seven now. Wherever you are on the Health Park and beyond, it's great to have your company this evening. If you'd like a request, then it's 334-4980, or you can text me at 07743-404052. And if you're listening via that free radio app, then don't forget to tell your mates, because it's free and you can take us anywhere. And you can also press that little blue bar, send us a message from there. We'll pick it up here in Studio One and we'll get your request on way before 9 o'clock. If you want to know what's happening in this hour, well, I'm going to tell you, and it's coming up right after Rodney Adkins.

flame to keep her satisfied. And I just laughed and said, hey man, well go ahead.

0: 15 minutes of Rodney Atkins there. Well, we're here till 9 p.m. this evening. I'm live till 8, and then I've got a training session from 8 till 9, but it's all your country favourites, so you can still get your requests in. What am I doing in this hour? Well, I am playing that little game, That Was a Year in Country Music. If you've never played it before, I'm going to give you a clue, play you a track, and hopefully you will get the year that I'm talking about. And your first clue and your first track comes up right after Drake Milligan's... What is it? Sounds like something I'd do, and that would come up straight after this. I need more coffee.
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Drake Milligan. Unfortunately, I missed him at C2C this year. I was absolutely gutted. Nevertheless, I'm sure I'll catch him another time. Right, if you've just joined us, you are just in time for your first clue this evening. In this particular year, Glen Campbell's sad news, the legendary singer, guitarist, announced that he would be retiring from the business following a final album, Ghost on the Canvas, and a tour. The Hall of Fame member also announced that he had been diagnosed with Alzheimer's disease. But what was the year? If you think you know, but you need a little bit of a song to go with it, if you remember this one, you'll remember the year all too well. Are you going to kiss me or not? It's Thompson Square.

Toby Keith, and I'm just talking about tonight. And well, let's give you your second clue. In this particular year, 25 years of Randy Travis celebrated a quarter of a century of classic music with the release of his 25th anniversary celebration disc. The set included duets from some of his biggest hits with artists such as Kenny Chesney and Tim McGraw. Now, if that's not enough for you in that particular year, this is another clue for you. After two decades as one half of Brooks and Dunn, the singer becomes sort of a new artist in this particular year, hitting the chart with Bleed Red and the powerful Cost of Living. But which year are we talking about? And here is your second track to go with it. It's Luke Bryan and it's Country Girl. Shake It For Me.

Heavy lifting from Blake Shelton. If you've only just joined us, where have you been? We started at 7 o'clock here on Live from the Bridge. Well, I'll let you off because you're just in time for your third and final clue this evening. American Idol goes country with Carrie Underwood and Kelly Pickler both enjoying success on the charts. It was no surprise that a country performer won this past season of American Idol on Fox, as Scotty McCreery did in May. What might have been the surprise is that the runner-up was also a country act, Lauren Alaina. The debut albums for both were two of the biggest releases in country this year. But which year was it? If you think you need a bit of an audio clue, well, your third and final clue is this one. And I'm going to tell you a little story about this one. This one is Trace Adkins and Just Fishing. Well, if you know me and you know me well, you know I cannot sit still for the life of me. And the lyrics are absolutely me with my dad when we used to go fishing when I was little. I'd be flitting all over the place and, well, one particular time, there was only me that caught one fish. This is Trace Adkins and Just Fishing.

0: Charlie Pride there and Kiss Angel Good Morning. And before that was my all-time favourite Trace Adkins song, Just Fishing, reminding me so much about when I was a little girl. And me and my dad are just spending time. My dad was fishing, but I was flitting all over the place. But then, if you want to know the answer to That Was the Year in Country Music, you know you do. It's coming up right after Nancy Hayes and Come Dance With Me, and it follows this.
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Nancy Hayes, Come Dance With Me. Right, okay. You've all been really, really quiet tonight. Even Steve. Steve's been quiet also. So we've got no answers in, unfortunately. But I bet you're sitting there thinking, well, I know. If you thought the year in country music that I'm talking about was 2011, you'd be absolutely spot on. So give yourselves a round of applause. And the track I've chosen just to complete the feature is It's All Good from Joe Nichols.

Joe Nichols, and it's all good. It's all good here on Radio Clatterbridge. We broadcast to you 7 days a week and 24 hours a day. There might not be someone sat in the chair, but nevertheless, there's fantastic music every single day of the week. And talking about fantastic music, here's one that I love. It's actually from The Greatest Showman. But this, because we're country, has to be a bit country. And it's the Zac Brown Band. I love it.

the Zac Brown Band. I don't know what's happening there, Steve. Your message has just popped up on the list there. I don't know whether you've got your answer in there. I'm sure you have. And we're going to open that up in a sec. But it is almost time for us to leave our first hour. I might pop on the second hour just to tell you whether you're right or not, Steve, and play your request if you've got one in. And we've got a training session in the second hour, but it's still an hour of fantastic country tunes. Stay with us. We'll see you the other side of 8:00.

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2: Metropolitan Police Commissioner Sir Mark Rowley says the justice system needs to treat victims of crime better after a man convicted of using AI to create sexualised images of children was repeatedly granted bail. Zafar Dogan was allowed to return to his flat, which overlooks a children's playground, despite police and prosecutors opposing bail on several occasions. Rowley says the children should have been put first.
3: Ever-increasing volumes of cases are raised with me by angry and sometimes upset officers doing all they can to protect victims and communities that feel hamstrung by a justice system that seemingly, under pressure, makes unfathomable decisions.
2: Around 200 people, largely wearing black, have gathered outside a police investigation centre in Basingstoke following the arrest of political activist Daniel Thomas. The 37-year-old, also known as Danny Tomo, is understood to have been arrested on suspicion of criminal damage, allegedly recklessly endangering someone's life. Thomas was filmed earlier appearing to slash the side of a dinghy in the English Channel, with a rescue crew member still on board. The UK government has announced an £88 million package to provide healthcare, clean water and protection to hundreds of thousands of Palestinians. Foreign Secretary Ed Miliband says civilians in Gaza need unhindered access to aid and has called on the Israeli government to end what he described as unacceptable restrictions on Gaza. 781 migrants arrived in the UK yesterday. That's the highest number for a single day so far this year. It's in the wake of two boats landing undetected on British shores within 2 days. And a Scottish grandmother has been crowned the world's oldest female Fortnite streamer by Guinness World Records. Kath Bowie is 78 and began playing the game in 2017 after being introduced to it by her teenage grandson.
4: The community just makes it all worthwhile. In my sort of close community, I have met folk from all over the world. I have a gentleman from New Zealand and he comes in every day and supports me.
2: That's the latest from Radio News Hub. I'm Johnny Holmes.
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1: Whatever the weather.
2: Rain in the northwest with windy conditions and coastal gales. It'll move southeast and become more broken, whilst elsewhere it stays dry, with mist and fog possible in the southwest. Lows of 10 degrees.

I was out at the Long Branch and I was talking to this girl. And every hound dog in the joint was sniffing round her. I was playing it slow and cool, being the gentleman that I am. Well, in this grease ball with long black slick back hair, it struts right up to her like I wasn't even standing there. It looks her up and down and cocks his eyebrows.

looked at him and smiled and said, I thought you'd never ask. He looked at me and said, now that's how it's done, son, just like that. I wanted to be mad at him, but to tell you the truth, I was really kind of impressed.

Well, I woke up later in a hospital bed with a half pound of galls wrapped around my sore head. Some of my teeth were gone, and I was drinking mashed taters through a straw. You see, turns out the girl that I'd propositioned had a man with a chip on his shoulder and a blunt object in his hand, who proceeded to express his disapproval of the lines that I crossed. Well, they told me I could leave, so I put my clothes back on. I stumbled past the waiting room, just minding my own. And then this overnourished night nurse

Hello, it's Mike Jones here. So Mandy's still with me, obviously, to make sure everything's in control. Steve, we've got your request through for the Glen Campbell song, Any Trouble, and we'll be playing that probably before the half hour, so listen out for it. And what have we got coming up next then? We've got She Broke My Heart, I believe.

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0: Get to know you, everything about you makes me want you, want you. Know what you're doing, baby, don't you, don't you?
1: So, Steve, we've got Mr. Glenn Campbell coming up for you with a song, Any Trouble, not one that I'm particularly familiar with. I don't think Mandy is either. So we're really looking forward to listening to this one. So here we go.

That was for you then, Steve. I hope you enjoyed it. We certainly did here. And also, just to let you know, I think Mandy might have told you, but you did get the quiz question right. The year was 2011. So well done, Steve.

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Well, we're coming to the end of the country show, and Mandy will be back with you shortly. This is the end of the show for this evening. A couple more songs to play, and so goodbye for me, Mike Jones. I'll be back next week. Take care.

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2: Sector workers show up for us every day, and we're calling on the government to show up for them now.
3: A union says the thought of letting people down is keeping public service workers up at night. I'm Liz Whittaker, also on Thursday's evening news programme from Radio News Hub. The government says it must push further and harder to stop migrants crossing the channel, and hundreds of entry-level jobs are being created for young people across the UK. Now, with a roundup of this evening's news, here's Andy Hoyle.
4: Hospital bosses at County Durham and Darlington NHS Foundation Trust are going to review the breast cancer care received by about 4,500 women after 20 underwent unnecessary mastectomies. Blood tests have shown high levels of cancer-causing forever chemicals in people living near the Hillhouse manufacturing site in Lancashire, operated by AGC Chemicals Europe and formerly by ICI. Assaults on passengers and other members of the public on Britain's railways have hit a record high. There were 13,464 reported assaults against people who were not part of the railway workforce between April 2025 and March 2026 on mainline services. And Tyson Fury and Anthony Joshua's highly anticipated heavyweight boxing clash has been confirmed for December.
3: Thanks, Andy. Now, the government says it must push further and harder to stop migrants crossing the channel after more than 700 people arrived in the UK yesterday. Johnny Holmes has more.
5: The response has been sparked by the Education Secretary saying not every migrant boat can be intercepted after two landed undetected on British shores within 2 days. The Home Secretary, Shabana Mahmood, then said the failure to intercept them was not acceptable. The Home Office recorded 781 arrivals in 10 boats yesterday. Before Monday, no unescorted small boats had arrived in the UK in just over a year. Uncontrolled landings are so rare that last year's was the only other one recorded since the Home Office began keeping data in 2023. Meanwhile, far-right activist Daniel Thomas has been arrested after he was filmed slashing the side of a dinghy while a French rescue crew member was on it. The 37-year-old, who's also known as Danny Tomo, uploaded on YouTube showing him being detained on suspicion of criminal damage and recklessly endangering someone's life.
3: Thanks, Johnny. Now, public service workers are losing sleep, worrying about people who rely on them. That's according to leading union Unison. Holly Hughes caught up with their spokesperson, Claire Williams.
6: What the key headlines are is that the majority of Unison members are saying that they are really worried about workload pressures. Their workload has grown a lot in the last 12 months. When staff leave, they're not being replaced. And actually, people are so concerned about how that might impact on being able to deliver that quality care for people that our members are losing sleep.
7: And how do you think it's kind of got to this point and this like acceleration where workers literally aren't sleeping over the pressures that they're carrying?
6: Well, look, Unison's been highlighting to governments for some years now the impact of financial cuts across our public services. So the reality is that you can't keep asking public service workers to do more with less. We're really clear that our public services need a bailout, and they need that now. We are calling on the government, therefore, in this year's budget to really commit to investing properly in the public services that all of us, you know, and our communities rely on. But also key to that is to address staff pay, to be able to help recruit and retain staff. And also, we are campaigning on the government to insource services so that people are part of a direct delivery from public services. Our campaign message is really clear. Public sector workers show up for us every day, and we're calling on the government to show up for them now.
3: Still to come.
8: That early adolescence age group are really struggling.
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12: Most children are back at school after the summer. For some parents, that might feel like a relief, but for others, the return to the classroom brings a whole heap of extra stress. There's a warning: more and more mums and dads, especially ones with 10 to 15-year-olds, are contacting a charity helpline because they're struggling with their own mental health and well-being. Our reporter and mum of two, Lisa Darville's, spoken to Jo Thurston from Action for Children, which runs the Parent Talk helpline.
8: We've created an annual report from our statistics and what we're seeing on the Parent Talk, which is a one-to-one chat service with parents. And we've been putting the figures together, and the priority this year seems to have emerged that early adolescence age group are really struggling, and that's having an impact on the young people and the parents as well. So we're talking about sort of 10 to 15-year-olds.
13: Why do you think that is, Jo? There's a lot of emphasis, you know, rightly so, on sort of early years and when our kids are starting school and that transition. But I guess 10 to 15, what issues are you sort of seeing arise there? Why do you think that there is this sort of area of concern within that age group?
8: This particular age group, I mean, children are hitting adolescence. It's a really difficult time for them in terms of their development and their emotional state and what have you. And in the midst of that, they're going to high school, which is a really huge transition. And we hear that all the time on Parent Talk. That seems to be like a transitional sort of breaking point a lot of the time for young people. And I think now we're starting to see the impact of that on mental health, both the children and the parents.
13: What advice do you have, Jo, for parents? Obviously, you have your support line, but what is the advice for parents who are feeling that way?
8: Definitely reach out. I mean, we talk about support network a lot, and you know, sometimes that will be friends and family that you can reach out to. But we know that there's a lot of people out there who are feeling like they don't have that support network. You know, speak to people like our Parent Talk coaches on Parents at Action for Children. Come and talk to one of our one-to-one advisors, speak to your GP, speak to your child's school. You know, people are there, they want to help and support, but they need to be aware of the issues.
12: 1,500 early career opportunities are being created in the UK, supporting the government's focus on earlier access to technical skills and providing stronger links between young people and local employers. It'll see the recruitment of 1,000 entry-level roles across 2026 and 2027 and offer 500 in-person work experience placements. It comes as almost a million young people aged between 16 and 24 were classified as not in employment, education and training between April and June this year. Our reporter Alex Blakemore spoke to Ian Heath, who's head of emerging talent at HSBC UK.
14: We plan to support 1,500 early career opportunities across the UK in 2026 and 2027, helping develop future skills and broaden access to banking careers. 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We're supporting the government's focus on technical skills, increased work experience and stronger connections between young people and local employers.
15: And there's a growing perception that AI is wiping out entry-level jobs. Is that what's really happening, or is the reality far more nuanced?
14: We expect AI to reshape the world of work by transforming existing roles and creating entirely new ones. While credentials matter, capability and learning agility matter even more. We're investing in training and development, including opportunities for young people to build communication, teamwork, and digital skills. So rather than simply eliminating entry-level jobs, AI is changing the skills people need to begin and progress in their careers.
15: And when do applications open and where can we go to learn more?
14: 2027 entry-level programmes open from late September this year, Further information and application details are available on the HSBC Careers website. Candidates can also register for HSBC's Talent Community to receive updates about job opportunities and career events.
12: Let's have a last look at the weather. Rain across the northwest this evening, dry everywhere else, a warm, dry day tomorrow. That's Thursday's evening news programme from Radio News Hub. I'm Liz Whittaker. Have a good one.

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1: Energy firms have been warned they must double down on customer service ahead of a challenging winter for households. Citizens Advice, the official watchdog for energy consumers, says firms must go further to support households, despite finding a slow improvement in customer service over the last quarter. Royal Mail is to recruit around 22,000 temporary workers ahead of the busy festive season. The company says the jobs offer an opportunity for longer-term employment, with seasonal positions often leading to a permanent career. The temporary positions will be located in parcel hubs and mail centres across the country. And Revolut's in-store facial recognition checkout system trial has been described as fun and seamless by the first UK customers to use the technology. Runners and coffee lovers in Kiss the Hippo's Bloomsbury location in London paid for their coffee using the Pay with Smile option on the Revolut register terminal. The biometric face scan linked to their Revolut app meant customers didn't need a phone or bank card to make a payment.

From Radio News Hub, I'm Johnny Holmes. A 32-year-old man has been jailed for 2 years and 4 months after using AI to create sexualized images from photographs of children and adults taken without their knowledge. A leading union warns public service workers are being kept up at night, worrying about people who rely on them. The government has said it must push further to stop migrants crossing the channel after more than 700 people arrived in the UK yesterday. And a Scottish grandmother has been crowned the world's oldest female Fortnite streamer by Guinness World Records. We'll be right back.

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1: You probably think you're pretty good at multitasking behind the wheel. 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
1: Wales kick off their Nations League campaign today as they head to Portugal. They'll be without several key players. Boss Craig Bellamy says they will have to manage minutes in the upcoming games, but he's confident in his squad.
2: This is the highest of intensities. Now, a lot of our players have not been exposed to that. So we have to manage that as well. Trust me, the intensity of where their game could go to is why they live in this environment.
1: Elsewhere, Anthony Gordon says he'll never get over England's World Cup semi-final defeat, but wants to ensure that lessons are learnt. He's speaking ahead of England's Nations League campaign getting underway against Spain on Saturday. FIFA President Gianni Infantino says he's committed to doing whatever is right for football. It's after he pledged to conduct an independent review of the organisation's governance. And in cricket, Leicestershire will appeal against a 27-point deduction in the Rothesay County Championship. It was imposed during a match last month over a breach of pitch regulations. The groundsman says it was due to hot weather and an unscheduled filming event. Yeah, that hurt me, I'll admit.

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1: The BBC will cut 41 roles within its sports department amid significant cost-cutting measures at the organisation. Five new roles will also be created, resulting in a total loss of 36 jobs. The organisation's opened a voluntary redundancy window and will seek as many cuts as possible through this process. The job losses will reportedly amount to savings of around £2.6 million. Hollywood star Morgan Freeman says the use of AI to replicate a voice is an act of stealing. The 89-year-old award-winning actor is best known for starring in prison drama The Shawshank Redemption, a role which cemented him as one of cinema's most recognisable narrators. Amid a rise in technology used to replicate famous voices and create deepfakes, Freeman says those targeted may need to turn to the law. And Glee creator Ryan Murphy has written a script for a reboot of the hit musical series and has reached out to some of the original cast about returning. The producer wrote the show, which aired from 2009 to 2015.

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2: Far-right activist Daniel Thomas has been arrested after he was filmed slashing the side of a dinghy in the English Channel, with a rescue crew member still on board. The 37-year-old, also known as Danny Tomo, uploaded footage on YouTube appearing to show him being arrested, with the officer telling him he is being detained on suspicion of criminal damage, recklessly endangering someone's life. Metropolitan Police Commissioner Sir Mark Rowley says the justice system needs to treat victims of crime better after a man convicted of using AI to create sexualized images of children was repeatedly granted bail. Zafer Dogan was allowed to return to his flat, which overlooks a children's playground, despite police and prosecutors opposing bail on several occasions. Rowley says the children should have been put first.
3: Ever-increasing volumes of cases are raised with me by angry and sometimes upset officers who are doing all they can to protect victims and communities, but feel hamstrung by a justice system that seemingly, under pressure, makes unfathomable decisions.
2: A formal ballot for strike action over teacher pay has been paused by the country's largest education union. The National Education Union had planned to launch a formal strike ballot of its teacher members in England over funding and pay, but the NEU's national executive has decided not to go ahead with the ballot next week after the government said it would not claw back pension contribution savings from schools to help cover the cost of teacher pay rises. Public service workers are losing sleep over worries for people who rely on them. That's according to leading union Unison, who are calling for more investment in public services to release pressures. Their spokesperson is Claire Williams.
4: Our campaign message is really clear. Public sector workers show up for us every day, and we're calling on the government to show up for them now.
2: And a hamstring injury to Joss Butler derailed England's hopes of sealing their Metrobank one-day series against Sri Lanka, with the tourists edging a high-scoring thriller by 16 runs at Headingley. That's the latest from Radio News Hub. I'm Johnny Holmes.
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1: Whatever the weather.
2: Rain will slowly edge southeast, but elsewhere it will stay dry with variable cloud, while mist and fog patches may develop in the southwest, lows of 10 degrees.

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2: 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We were delighted to celebrate Clatterbridge Cancer Centre Wirral hitting its 65th birthday milestone. I won't start singing happy birthday on air, don't worry, as I don't want to lose listeners. But there was cake and balloons, and our chief executive Liz Bishop spoke to patients and staff about how far we've come since 1958. But if you want to keep up to date with what we've been up to or want to let us know what you'd like to hear more of, you can reach out to us on our social media platforms at CCCNHS.
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0: 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There's more great chilled out tunes to come right after this.
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2: Far-right activist Daniel Thomas has been charged on suspicion of criminal damage after he was filmed slashing the side of a dinghy in the English Channel, with a rescue crew member still on board. The 37-year-old, also known as Danny Tomo, uploaded footage on YouTube appearing to show him being arrested, with the officer telling him he is being detained on suspicion of criminal damage, recklessly endangering someone's life. Online misogyny and abuse against women is going up at a rapid rate. A joint report from Refuge and the End Violence Against Women Coalition says more than one in three women have experienced some form of online violence, rising to 47% for 16 to 24-year-olds. Beau Bottomley is Refuge's policy and public affairs manager.
3: Ofcom has already introduced guidance for tech companies on how to tackle violence against women and girls on their platforms. That's a great start, but that guidance is voluntary, and we're concerned that tech companies won't be incentivised.
2: The UK government has announced an £88 million package to provide healthcare, clean water and protection to hundreds of thousands of Palestinians. Foreign Secretary Ed Miliband says civilians in Gaza need unhindered access to aid. Former England footballer Andy Carroll has revealed he was sexually assaulted by a man in 2021 while he was sleeping at his home during his second spell at Newcastle. The 37-year-old says the attacker, who was known to him, was later convicted of sexual offences and jailed for 3 years. And with the new school term underway, there's a warning about how parents are coping with their own mental well-being. Action for Children says it's seeing a rise in the number of parents getting in touch who need support alongside their children. Jo Thurston is from the charity.
4: This particular age group, I mean, children are hitting adolescence. It's a really difficult time for them in terms of their development and their emotional state and what have you. And in the midst of that, they're going to high school, which is a really huge transition.
2: That's the latest from Radio News Hub. I'm Johnny Holmes.
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2: Rain will slowly edge southeast, but elsewhere it will stay dry with variable cloud, while mist and fog patches may develop in the southwest. Lows of 10 degrees.

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0: 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It's great to have your company. I'm Mandy Shepherd, and this is Chilled at the Bridge.
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I'm here tomorrow night, but that just about does it from me this evening. 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
2: Far-right activist Daniel Thomas is to appear in court charged with criminal damage after allegedly slashing a boat in the English